Chino Radio. Listener therapy is something that we do every day here at Tino Cochino Radio. It's just us, you know, trying to hear you out and trying to point you in the right direction. Little unbiased opinion. So we got today's DM ready to go. We'll read it and discuss.

0: Happy belated Mother's Day to all the moms out there. Yeah. I hope it was great for you. Our listener Miles reached out because his girlfriend is upset with him because he did not go all out for Mother's Day. Serena's going to read the DM that he sent, and then we'll talk all about it. So listener therapy, go ahead.
1: I've been dating my girl for almost a year now, and I do think she's amazing and usually very down to earth. That's why what happened this weekend is crazy to me. She has a son from a previous relationship, and so I got her a nice Mother's Day card and wrote in there about how great of a mom she is. Ooh. She looked at me and said, "This is it." She was really upset that I didn't go all out for Mother's Day, but what am I supposed to do when I'm not even the baby daddy and we haven't even been together that long? Shouldn't the dad be the one to get her something from their son? It's a couple of days and she's still mad at me.
2: I'm sick and tired of this holiday.
0: Well, it's over. This guy, Miles, you're thinking like an immature kid.
2: Wow.
0: Your woman that you're dating is a grown woman. She's a mother, and that's part of her identity. It's part of who she is. Whether or not you made her a mom has nothing to do with it. You're dating her, and she is a mom. And if you love her, then you got to love that kid. And that kid is what makes her a mother, and therefore, you should be supporting that. And you should have went all out to make
1: her
0: feel
1: very mature.
2: Is that love bombing?
0: Like a love woman.
2: Love bombing?
1: No, but I do agree. And you could have... yeah, because, okay, how she, maybe she wants to be taken care of that day, like a massage or something. Like, you don't want her baby daddy to do that, and the baby daddy's probably not going to do that.
0: You give someone a card and say how special they are when they turn 10. Like,
3: well, it depends on what you write in it. You could write a really heartfelt message. That's better than any gift.
1: Taking her to a nice dinner.
2: Why?
0: It's Mother's Day. You celebrate. Yeah,
1: but I think it doesn't matter what you think she deserves. It's what does she want for that day. If she's just the type of girl that wanted a card, then okay. But you should know your girl enough to know how she wants to be treated
0: that
1: day.
0: It's not Father's Day. It's not your day. You have nothing to do with it.
2: It's not your kid, and she's not your mom. So why are we getting gifts? We're just getting free gifts now?
1: Because it should be someone that you care about.
2: No. I would have told him, like, listen, since you couldn't keep it together with the real dad...
1: Wow.
2: Why am I having to come out of pocket?
0: There's that perspective. We'll take it to the phones and see if you guys have a more mature response next.

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0: All right, so listen to Therapy is on Tino Gochino Radio. Today's situation, damn, man, I feel kind of... I'm actually not on the listener side. I'm sorry, Miles. He's upset, or not, he's not upset. His girlfriend is upset because he didn't go all out for Mother's Day. He just got her a card. And that's literally it.
1: It's nice.
0: And she told him, like, that's what she said. This is it. Like, she's mad that he didn't go all out because, you know, she's proud to be a mom and it's Mother's Day. And she's just like, why do you not appreciate the fact that I'm a mom? Why can't you show me that? Nicasio thinks she's overreacting. Serena understands exactly where she's coming from. Ashley, what's it sound like to you?
2: He knew what he was getting himself into when he got with her. He knew that she had kids already or a child. So I feel like he should have appreciated her for the most part because he doesn't know if in the future they're going to have kids together. And I mean, he should have at least gotten her some flowers or a gift that came from both of them, from her and from him and from her child. Mm-hmm. I mean, a card seems like the bare minimum, like, he was trying to say, like, here, damn, take your card and here, happy Mother's Day.
1: My thing is, just go spend time with your kids. Like, why are you expecting a gift from a random guy that you're with?
0: Are you saying the kids are the gift?
1: Yes.
0: Yippee.
1: Someone else's.
2: No, not necessarily.
1: This is crazy.
0: Listen, man, coming up next, Ashley, thank you for the call, by the way. I appreciate you. Coming up next, we're jumping into Tea Time, Celebrity Gossip, and pop superstar Dua Lipa is suing Samsung, and she is going to win.
3: Oh, my God.
0: All about it next.

0: The Spirit Airlines situation is so wild to me, man. Like, they just shut it down out of nowhere. I mean, I saw that there's, like, I guess the public's trying to buy it. I don't know how that actually works, but there's, like, a GoFundMe. I think $300 million already in it.
1: Oh, my God.
0: I don't know. It's a whole thing. But Papa John's, I thought this was cool, is letting previous Spirit loyalty customers buy pizza with their now unusable Spirit airline points.
1: Oh, I thought you said Domino's earlier.
0: You know what I did?
2: That's a big difference.
0: Because I had Domino's last night, so I think they're top of mind. But Papa John's is doing it.
2: Oh, okay.
0: Don't mess up my story, guys. Papa John's is letting previous Spirit loyalty customers buy pizza with their now unusable Spirit Airlines points. And it's a whole promotion. It's called Skies to Pies.
1: Like, I get that. Oh. And, like, I love that you're doing that. But also, I'm like, I need to fly across the country.
2: Yeah. You can't use it no more, Serena.
0: Papa John's joked that while they can't fix canceled flights, they can at least fix dinner. And I guess, let me see. It says the promotion comes shortly after. Oh, so I didn't even know that's what it was. They were $500 million in debt.
2: Oh, my God.
1: Wow.
0: Spirit, I guess.
2: Is that bad? Is that a lot?
0: That's crazy, man. I mean, there's other companies, too. I think Southwest is doing something for Spirit. I forget what it was. American Airlines said that if you show them you have a Spirit ticket for something, that they'll just... they'll let you fly to where you're trying to go. You still got to pay them $200. But they'll let you use that ticket no matter where it's to.
2: Okay. Oh, wow. Do you think that's why they're charging for every little thing, like your luggage, everything? Because they're in debt.
0: I didn't know you had to that they charged you for water.
2: Wow.
0: Someone told me that the other day.
1: I think I looked up Spirit before, and yes, they are cheap, but if you have to fly with luggage. But if you had to fly with luggage or something, like, I feel like you might as well just fly Southwest.
2: Yeah. Right. Southwest all the way.
0: Yeah. Listen, there are things that successful people do before 6 a.m. Are you doing these things? And if not, maybe you should reevaluate your day-to-day. We'll talk about it next.

0: things that successful people do before 6 a.m. that you probably skip. We'll go through this list and maybe it sounds good to you. Maybe you can apply it, you know, to your day to day and I don't know, be a little more productive.
1: Yeah.
0: Number one, they wake up without touching their phone. No emails, no notifications, no other people's agendas. The first 10 minutes of every day belong to their mind and not the internet.
2: Not every day, but I do try to do this. I even bought an alarm clock, so I didn't have to touch my phone.
1: Like an old school alarm clock.
2: Mm-hmm. What's a little updated? It's kind of cool. It has like little sleep sounds on it, and there's like little colored lights on it.
1: Oh, that's cool. You're a teenager.
0: Number two, they move their body before their brain finds an excuse. Whether it's a walk, a stretch, a full workout, motion creates momentum, and momentum kills procrastination.
1: Oh.
2: I mean, I walked to the bathroom to get ready.
3: I think that works.
0: I don't know, man.
3: That's moving.
0: I don't know. Number three, they review their goals before the day gets loud. Reading your targets every morning keeps your brain locked in. Most people forget what they want by the time breakfast is over. Mm-hmm. I believe that.
2: My goal is to get to work on time. I've been doing pretty good.
0: You've been good, yeah, the past week or so.
1: Yeah. That's and all you're we're doing is leaving early.
0: Matt, what's a goal you have? For 2026, we're almost halfway through it. What's a goal you have? Because when we were talking, when I read that right now, they review their goals before the day gets loud. You went.
3: I don't disagree that goals are good, but I'm like, who's reviewing goals at 5 a.m? Whatever.
0: Successful people.
3: Well, then I guess I'm not successful. I have no goals.
1: So are you content?
3: I'm just trying to stay alive, stay healthy, and be a good father and husband.
2: Those are good goals.
4: Thanks.
0: Boring!
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3: 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And that's the way I like it.
4: 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I'm Morgan Wallen.
5: 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That's what I want.

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1: I had a really interesting experience at an airport. I wanted to tell this woman to shush. But like,
2: that's nice.
1: I know it wouldn't look right, but I want to explain the situation to me, and then you can kind of tell me what you would have done next.

0: 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This is Tino at a comedy show with Carlos Mencia. We were out in Pendleton, Oregon.
1: Ah,
0: beautiful. Yeah. But we flew in to Tri-Cities. And so much love, too, man. Shout out to our radio family out there and everybody that listens. Gracias, man. I appreciate you guys. Y'all showed so much love. But we were flying back, and we got to the airport in Tri-Cities, and our flight was delayed. So we're just sitting there, and this lady just is so loud, man. And I thought she was talking to somebody. When I turned around, I realized she was replying out loud to text messages as she's typing them.
2: Right.
0: So she's like, yeah, no, I'll be there. It's gonna be fun. I don't know. And then she'd look at the person next to her and be like, I'm just all thumbs today. And,
2: oh,
0: but she
2: my
0: just
2: God.
0: So loud.
3: This is Matt's type.
0: And it's like, you know what? Whatever. No judgment. It is what it is. Then the pilot comes out and he's like, hey guys, want to let you know we're having a couple mechanical issues. There's a rock chip in one of the blades of the engine. And so we don't feel safe flying. So we got to bring people in. And it's a Sunday and it's a whole thing. This woman stands up. Oh my God, but we all have places to go. What are we supposed to do? We have things to do. Am I right, everyone? Like, we're all going to go, yay! And start this movement. Yeah, that's my thing. When people get mad that the plane is down for maintenance, I'm like, so you want to fly with a messed up plane?
4: Yeah. True.
0: Like, that's crazy. So me and my buddy were like, whatever, let's just go get some food. Mm-hmm. So we go to this, like, it's a small airport. There's literally just like one little lounge bar. So we go sit there, we get some wings. We're just chilling. Then I just hear, I guess I got to get a drink since the flight's canceled. Am I right? And again, like, she wants everyone to jump in and just be like, yeah.
2: Was she on cocaine?
0: I think she was just extra. And so part of me, like, wanted to just be like, yo, chill, man. I have a hangover. Like, I'm not here for this. But also, is she really doing anything wrong?
4: No, I mean, I know it's annoying, but at the same time, like, I think if you always try to put yourself in the other person's shoes, like, maybe she needs a friend. Maybe she doesn't have very many. And she's
0: being out loud.
4: Well, but I feel like I try to think about those things when I'm being annoyed, or like, I'm like, dang, am I being a bitch right now?
0: Yeah. I guess I'm just questioning whether or not I should have said something. I want your opinion on it. I see Angel's on the line. We'll talk to her next.

0: So over the weekend, I had just one of the most annoying experiences ever at an airport. This woman was just so loud. And then, oh, I didn't even tell you when the plane landed, right? We finally, whatever. We had the mechanical issues at first. We had an hour and a half, almost 2 hour delay. She was loud the whole time, whatever. Finally, there's some peace on the flight, aside from the seven crying babies. We finally land. It's peaceful. And then out of nowhere, she stands up and goes, starts pointing at the back of the plane. Sir, all right, come on, let's go. There you are. Let's go. Let's get you out of here. Come on. And no one knows what's happening. Right. Like, who is she yelling at? And then some man stands up and slowly starts walking up with his backpack. She's like, yep, come on, right through here. Everyone move, please. Get out the way. And we're like, what is happening? And then I don't know if someone asked her or what, but then she started explaining. She was like, oh, I'm so sorry. We talked earlier at the bar, and he said he has a connecting flight, and he was worried he was going to miss it. So I just wanted to make sure, you know, to do my human part and assist him and get him through. You know, we've all been there, right? Just so loud. And it's like, shut up!
1: But if you're that person, that's actually very nice.
0: He looks scared.
2: And embarrassed.
0: He looks scared of this woman. I don't know. I wanted to say something, but again, I didn't. And I was just, you know, I'm minding my business. But Angel, I mean, what do you think? Should I have said something?
3: You should call them out on it.
0: But like, okay, so for me, in this airport, this woman's getting everybody involved in her conversation. What do you say? Like, how do you call it out?
3: You just say, like, excuse me, ma'am, but we're in, like, in a public place. You could just quiet down. We're, like, everything's already going stressful and just... I don't know. I think that's my opinion.
0: I feel like as soon as I say that, someone's going to stand up and be like, wow, that's how you're going to talk to a woman? You're trying to control women? And now it's going to be this whole thing.
4: Coming up next.
0: The biggest mistake that women make when dating, like in the early stages. What do you think it is, Serena?
1: Falling too fast.
0: I can see that. We'll share with you next and see if you agree or disagree.
5: You played it cool and I played it dumb. Don't you think I'm a little too young to be messed with like that?

0: What are you doing?
1: Arr, I'm a pirate and I'm digging for me treasure.
0: Terrible pirate voice, by the way.
1: Yeah, that was pretty bad. But I had this dream that I was a pirate and I came across this treasure map and I think the treasure is buried right here.
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0: so let's listen and discuss the biggest mistake that women make in early dating.
1: Sleeping together too fast. Most guys have a lot of experience in this, right? And being a man who's used to seducing women, which most men are, you know, the best filter for filtering out a guy who's not interested in long-term commitment is withholding sex. If a guy is only interested in you for sex, he's not going to take you out for more than 3 dates if he doesn't get it. If he's interested in with you more than sex, he's going to be very glad that you waited at least 3 dates, if not 4 or 5, or you talk about 3 to 6 months. It's the ultimate filter, and this is coming from a guy who I would say a lot of women have wasted a lot of time on.
0: Serena, what are your thoughts on what this man's saying?
2: I mean, I agree. If you want to sleep on the first date, that's on you. But like for me personally, like I guess like I never liked that because I want to know the person. And the same thing, I want to make sure that they are into me.
0: What if you spend all this time building this like chemistry and all, it's great, and then you have sex and it's trash?
2: Well, then you know after the third date and you're like, okay, but is it worth like the... But also, I don't know if women are...
0: And why is the third date the magic number?
2: Because I feel like that's at least 3 weeks. It's almost a month. So you probably, you know, get to know somebody. Because also, if you go on one date, you sleep with this person, and then he ghosts you. And then you go on another date the next week, and then it happens again. I feel like you are giving yourself away. Like, you're losing pieces of yourself that people don't deserve.
0: Nicasio?
3: I forgot what I was going to say.
0: Okay. Moving on.
3: You got time to wait, man. Thank you, sir. You guys kept talking.
0: it's kind of the point of the show. What would do? This is kind of wild, man. There's a TikTok challenge with a children's toy, and it's burning kids.
4: Mm-hmm. What?
0: We're going to talk all about it next.

0: For all my parents out there, there's a TikTok challenge with this children's toy that apparently is burning kids.
1: Yes.
0: We're going to talk more about this with our producer, Matt, because he was telling me that, I guess, one of your kids has this toy.
2: Yeah, it's the stupidest toy ever. It's basically, what is it, Serena, the name of the toy?
1: It doesn't tell me. It says just a TikTok squishy toy. But it's like one of those, you know what they are. It's like the jelly squishy toys.
0: Okay, yeah.
2: Mm-hmm. Yeah, they come in a cube, and they're like super expensive, I guess. My kids said they're upwards of $40.
0: So what's the actual challenge?
2: You put it in the freezer, you freeze it, and then you put it in the microwave, and then it explodes.
3: Why would you do that?
2: And so this kid did, and it like got all over her face, and like this third degree burns or whatever. She's like, scarred for life.
1: And it's happening to a lot of kids. And they don't know that it's going to explode. The reason why they're doing it is because they think it's going to make it like more squishy. I guess this has been shown on TikTok. You know, you put it in the microwave and it's like.
3: After you freeze it though?
1: I don't know why the whole freezing thing happens, but you put it in the microwave and it makes it more squishy. But because of what it's made with inside, you take it out and it explodes.
2: Right.
0: Oh, that's so nuts to me.
2: I mean, it's called a Nido. The toy is called a Nido.
1: Oh, and then one of the stories too, that happened to that little girl, it was at a friend's house.

0: it happen. So I feel like that's even scarier. Like, you don't know what's happening at other people's houses.
1: That's my thing when it comes to having kids in general. It's like you can do your best to raise them and instill whatever beliefs in them, but it's their friends, bro.
2: Yeah. Mm-hmm.
1: That is where they're going to make their life choices and decisions, and it starts happening right around the teens. That's when you start letting them kick it. And it's just, I can't imagine that feeling of having to let them go into the world and just pray that they do right.
3: Coming up next.
1: The founder of the shoes, Toms.
2: Mm-hmm. Oh, Toms? Yeah, those are weird.
1: Why are you acting? You don't know what Toms are.
2: I don't know.
1: Matt.
2: I know Toms deodorant.
1: No,
2: Matt had some.
1: Toms were the shoes that when you bought them, they would donate a pair.
2: I didn't know about that.
4: Matt has Toms.
2: No, I have Hey Dudes. Those are different.
1: Yeah. Much cooler, Matt. My bad. My bad. No. I thought this was some wise perspective from the founder of Toms, and we'll share it with you next.
5: I just love to say it.

So the founder of Tom's had posted this on his social, and I thought it was interesting, man. Tom's, if you don't know, it's the shoes that you, when you bought a pair, they would donate a pair. Mm-hmm. And so he posted this. It says, I started Tom's at 29, I sold it at 43, and then I fell into the deepest depression of my life at 44. Now I'm 49, and these are the lessons I wish I'd learned. Number one, doing more will not make you feel like you're enough. At 29, I thought achievement was the answer. If I just helped more people, if I gave away more shoes, if I made a bigger impact, I'd finally feel worthy. We gave away 100 million pairs of shoes, and I still felt empty because I was tying my worth to what I achieved, and no amount of success could actually fill the void. Feeling like you're enough starts on the inside, not based on your resume. Number two, you can have everything and still feel broken. When I sold Tom's, I had the money, the freedom that everybody dreams about. But 6 months later, I couldn't get out of my bed. I was actually planning to end my life. Success isn't the same thing as being okay. Your mental health deserves the same attention as your goals. Number three, purpose cannot become your armor. Tom's gave my life meaning, but I used to always run from the pain that I never wanted to face. I just told myself, man, if I help more people, maybe one day I'll finally feel like I'm enough. But purpose can't heal a wound that you refuse to heal. When I sold the company and that purpose was gone, everything that I've been running from finally caught up to me. You can change the world and still feel broken inside. Number four, your body will tell you when something's wrong. The anxiety, the exhaustion, the voice in your head gets louder. My body was screaming at me for years and I just kept ignoring it. I told myself, I'm fine, I'm busy, I'm building something important. Until 2019,

0: when the whispers turn into shouts. You got to pay attention to those thoughts in your mind before they start screaming at you. You don't want to wait for a breakdown to make a change.
1: Good God. Mm-hmm.
2: Crazy, I wonder where that comes from about wanting to feel enough. You know, like, because I feel like that's
1: trauma.
2: Yeah, like, but I wonder, like, what happened? Like, if his dad was always telling him, like, you need to do more, you're not enough.
0: Yeah, I know, or, I do. I wonder the deeper, like, the actual reasoning of what it was. Yeah. You're for sure right. It's some childhood stuff. They just couldn't let go of. So in his mind, he's like, well, I can figure it out because I'm just going to help people. I'll do the right thing and it's going to be good. But it's like, you're just masking. You're still not. Mm-hmm. You're doing good things and you're helping people, so that's a win. But you're still not helping yourself.
3: Right. And who are they donating the Toms to? Because I don't see them at all.
0: It's not here. I think it was all like foreign countries.
3: Oh, really?
0: And stuff. I think so.
1: Do you think they charge twice as much for the shoes? Or that way they can donate one and still make their money?
0: I never bought a pair. I feel kind of bad. But same. I mean, it just, they weren't that cute.
3: Looks like the Jordans.

0: did that. 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None of that matters. You could have had a car yesterday. Could have had one yesterday. Zero down right now to get a car. You can walk in here and leave in a car. You can walk on our lot, pick the car you want, and sign the paperwork. No money down. 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

0: question, the multiple choice answers. 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
1: Which artist was the first host and musical guest on Saturday Night Live to perform in Spanish? Is it A, Bad Bunny, B, J Balvin, or C, Ramon Ayala?
0: Gilbert is on the line, and he is ready to play. It's Tino Gochino Radio coming up next, baby.

0: All right, are you smarter than Nicasio, man? It's game time. Yeah. We're going to talk to Gilbert. Let him take his, swing at it. Nicasio's going to give three multiple choice, answers. Yeah, answers. Yeah,
1: choices.
0: Yeah, for the question. We've done this every day for like 10 years. For some reason, I just went blank on it right now.
2: How long?
0: Here we go, bro. Get ready.
3: Okay, sounds good.
2: Which artist was the first host and musical guest on Saturday Night Live to perform in Spanish? Is it A, Bad Bunny, B, J Balvin, or C, Ramon Ayala?
3: I'm going to go A, Bad Bunny.
2: Oh, wow. He got it.
0: Bad Bunny. There it is. Congratulations.
2: Nice.
0: We'll get you hooked up, man. How you doing today?
3: Thank you. Good. How you guys doing?
0: We're chilling, bro. Good. I got a little hangover, but I'm all right.
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0: 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I want to see if you would be down for this. Next.
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0: It seems like as of late, destination weddings are such a popular thing. But it says that a lot of couples, I guess, like the new trend is to get married on a cruise ship.
1: Mm-hmm. It's a lot cheaper, they're saying.
0: Do you like the idea of this? Because technically, you're not just going to see one place. You're going to see a couple different places. I mean, you think about it. You got the food on there. It's open bar. I mean,
2: they got casinos, right?
0: It could be a win. Yes. It could save some money.
1: Yeah. For me, no, but I've just never even been on a cruise. I don't even know if I like it, if I get seasick. So I wouldn't choose this for my wedding.
0: This says, with a cruise wedding, you blend the excitement and glamour of a destination celebration without the hassle of scheduling and getting everyone together. Everyone can plan it, do their own thing, but at the same time, they're there for you. Like, they can celebrate, but then you've got all the options. Like, cruise ships now, a lot of them, like, they got little mini, theme parks on it.
2: They got tours on some of them.
0: Comedy clubs. They got all kinds of different things. I feel like it could be a cool experience.
1: I think if it's your thing, like I know, so my brother-in-law and sister-in-law, like they go on so many cruises and they like love it. So, yeah. I mean, obviously they're already married, but I could see them being like, oh, like maybe renewing their vows on it or something.
0: I know Matt gets seasick. Did you, the catamaran thing in Jamaica? Did it mess with you?
1: No, I don't think I get motion sickness because I've also been on small boats. I've been like whale watching before and I've been fine.
3: That's the worst.
0: You watch Mikasa?
4: Coming up next,
0: we're jumping into Tea Times. Celebrity Gossip and pop superstar Dua Lipa is suing Samsung and she is going to win.
2: Oh my God.
0: All about it next.

0: The Spirit Airlines situation is so wild to me, man. Like, they just shut it down out of nowhere. I mean, I saw that there's, like, I guess the public's trying to buy it. I don't know how that actually works, but there's, like, a GoFundMe. I think $300 million's already in it.
1: Oh, and my God.
0: I don't know. It's a whole thing. But Papa John's, I thought this was cool, is letting previous Spirit loyalty customers buy pizza with their now unusable Spirit airline points.
1: Oh, I thought you said Domino's earlier.
0: You know what I did?
2: That's a big difference.
0: Because I had Domino's last night, so I think they're top of mind. But Papa John's is doing it.
2: Oh, okay.
0: Don't mess up my story, guys. Papa John's is letting previous Spirit loyalty customers buy pizza with their now unusable Spirit Airlines points. And it's a whole promotion. It's called Skies to Pies.
1: Like, I get that. And, like, I love that you're doing that. But also, I'm like, I need to fly across the country.
2: Yeah. You can't use it no more, Serena.
0: Papa John's joked that while they can't fix canceled flights, they can at least fix dinner. And I guess, let me see. It says the promotion comes shortly after. Oh, so I didn't even know that's what it was. They were $500 million in debt.
2: Oh, my God.
1: Wow.
2: Spirit?
0: I guess.
2: Is that bad? Is that a lot?
0: That's crazy, man. I mean, there's other companies, too. I think Southwest is doing something for Spirit. I forget what it was. No. American Airlines said that if you show them you have a Spirit ticket for something, that they'll just... they'll let you fly to where you're trying to go. You still got to pay them $200.
1: Uh-huh.
0: But they'll let you use that ticket no matter where it's to.
1: Okay. Oh, wow.
2: Do you think that's why they're charging for every little thing, like your luggage, everything, because they're in debt?
0: I didn't know you had to that they charge you for water.
2: Wow.
0: Someone told me that the other day.
1: I looked at Spirit before, and yes, they are cheap, but if you have to fly with luggage. But if you had to fly with luggage or something, like, I feel like you might as well just fly Southwest.
2: Yeah. Right. Southwest all the way.
0: Yeah. Listen, there are things that successful people do before 6 a.m. Are you doing these things? And if not, maybe you should reevaluate your day-to-day. We'll talk about it next.

0: Before we get out of here today, things that successful people do before 6 a.m. that you probably skip. We'll go through this list and maybe it sounds good to you. Maybe you can apply it, you know, to your day to day and, I don't know, be a little more productive.
1: Yeah.
0: Number one, they wake up without touching their phone. No emails, no notifications, no other people's agendas. The first 10 minutes of every day belong to their mind and not the internet.
2: Not every day, but I do try to do this. I even bought an alarm clock, so I didn't have to touch my phone.
1: Like an old school alarm clock.
2: Mm-hmm. Okay. What's a little updated? It's kind of cool. It has like little sleep sounds on it, and there's like little colored lights on it.
1: Oh, that's cool. You're a teenager.
0: Number two, they move their body before their brain finds an excuse. Whether it's a walk, a stretch, a full workout, motion creates momentum, and momentum kills procrastination.
1: Oh.
2: I mean, I walked to the bathroom to get ready.
3: I think that works.
0: I don't know, man.
3: That's moving.
0: I don't know. Number three, they review their goals before the day gets loud. Reading your targets every morning keeps your brain locked in. Most people forget what they want by the time breakfast is over. Mm-hmm. I believe that.
2: My goal is to get to work on time. I've been doing pretty good.
0: You've been good, yeah, the past week or so.
1: Yeah. And all we're doing is leaving early.
0: Matt, what's a goal you have?
3: For
0: 2026, we're almost halfway through it. What's a goal you have? Because when we were talking, when I read that right now, they review their goals before the day gets loud. You went.
3: I don't disagree that goals are good, but I'm like, who's reviewing goals at 5 a.m. Whatever.
0: Successful people.
3: Well, then I guess I'm not successful. I have no goals.
1: So, are you content?
3: I'm just trying to stay alive, stay healthy, and be a good father and husband.
2: Those are good goals.
0: Thanks.
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0: matters. 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

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And standing on it. And honoring it. Put you in a car with no money down. Not worried about credit. Not worried about the past. Not worried about repos. Not worried about credit. None of that matters. None of that matters. You could have had a car yesterday. Could have had one yesterday. Zero down right now to get a car. You can walk in here and leave in a car. 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
2: Hello, Iris.
3: Hey.
2: I think that's my favorite Goo Goo Dolls song.
3: Yeah, it's a good song.
2: Iris, you sound like you were probably a great date, but you happen to have a worst date ever story for us.
3: So my friend told me to get on that Facebook dating site. I had been on there maybe a couple days, you know, getting a few messages and stuff. So there was this one guy that everything sounded good. Like, he just got a divorce too, and he had kids, and everything sounded good. His Facebook picture, he looked good. I'm 34, and so he looked about the same age. So whenever he said, okay, hey, let's meet Saturday downtown, you know, at this bar. And so when I walked into the bar, he said, I'm here at the end of the bar. Well, the only guy at the end of the bar was an old guy. So I thought, there's no way. So I said, are you sure you're here? And he said, yeah. And he said, I'm at the end of the bar. And then I said, okay. And so I texted my friend. I said, hey, come here, because I think he's, you know, I think it's the wrong guy. And so she shows up with me, and she's like, hey, let him buy us a drink. And I'm like, okay. So he buys us a drink, and I'm just like, oh my gosh, this is not the same guy that was on Facebook. Like, the guy that was at the bar and the guy in the picture were completely different people. And he kept rubbing my back and asking if I wanted him to buy me another beer. And my friend's like, yeah, let him buy one more, just one more.
2: Hey, your friend's getting free drinks out of this, why not?
3: Yeah. And then I texted her and I said, if he rubs my back one more time, I'm going to elbow him. Oh. Well, then she wanted to go to a bar across the street. And so I said, well, I'm going to go with her. And he's like, oh, I'll go with y'all. So he comes and he starts rubbing my back again. And I'm just like, oh my gosh. So then he asked if I wanted to go home with him.
2: No.
3: And I said, yeah, I said, oh no. I said, my kids, the babysitter's calling. I've got to get back to the kids. So.
4: A catfish day.
5: You know what? Every no gets him closer to his yes.
2: Yeah. I guess so.
6: And how were the back rubs though, really?
3: Yeah, no.
2: Did he tell you he'd give up forever to touch you?
5: Oh, no.
2: Because he knows that you feel him somehow?
3: Well, come to find out, he's friends with my neighbor, but I never saw him again. I just blocked him.
2: You're the closest to heaven that he'll ever be.
5: We get it,
6: right.
5: JC.
6: Yeah, you got the lyrics. So was it actually like him in a younger picture, or was it a totally different dude?
3: Yeah, I think it was a younger picture of him, or I don't know if he just had a different picture, but it was not the same guy in the picture, and it was just, yeah.
4: So are you on any other dating apps now?
3: No, I actually I'm married now, but I actually met my husband at a friend's house, and we've been married 3 years now, so.
2: Just the regular way of just going to a friend's house, and you met a dude you never, and boom.
5: Can happen that quickly.
3: Yes, but that whole Facebook date, all that stuff, that's not for me.
6: I know, I hear you, girl.
2: Here's the thing, Iris, and you're not the first one that has hit us up on the worst date ever and complained about their dates from the Facebook.
3: I said I got catfished.
2: You got catfished in Facebook Market. But I get it, because
5: if you like him, you like it.
2: Yeah, when you're creepy.
6: You test drive a car, you gotta touch it. You gotta look inside. You got to kick the tires.
2: Keep going.
6: You gotta raise the hood up and see what's up under the undercarriage. Feel the leather a little bit.
4: Leather.
5: Wow.
4: You gotta honk the horn.
6: You gotta honk the horn. You gotta give it a little sniff.
5: Honk, honk. Oh, my. Share your worst date ever story.
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2: And by the way, I was referring this song right here.
5: We know.
2: Just in case anybody's lost.
5: Great song.
2: It is such a great song.
6: It is a good song.
2: And I love that they were doing the, what were you like in the 90s?
5: Yeah. I did that.
2: You did? Yeah, Kelly did it.
5: That was the most views I've ever gotten on anything I've ever done.
7: It was a great post.
5: Yeah, I had a lot of Kid in it. Young Big Al. Young Kelly.
2: What a song, though.
6: Have you ever sang this for karaoke?
2: No, I've sang it in my, just shower. On my own. In the shower, on the guitar.
5: Have you
2: but
5: seen
2: not
5: this?
2: I haven't broken that out in karaoke. It's too slow for karaoke for me.
6: Yeah.
7: Have you seen the live video of this where he's performing in the rain? That's like viral on Instagram.
5: Well,
7: that
5: everybody in the 90s did a video in the rain. Everybody got wet.
6: Come to my restaurant, perform that song. I'll pour one of those flower plant waterer things.

0: It's over your head.
1: Thanks, Al.
0: And and put a little wax, you know, on your baby oil, good whole thing.
1: The way my life is going right now, I'll slip on that water and hurt myself.
0: What's wrong with JC?
1: I think I want to wait till my wife wakes up so she could be on the phone to help tell this story because I kind of blacked out.
2: From her perspective.
1: Oh, from her perspective. Yeah. Had a bit of an accident yesterday.
3: Yeah, you're wearing a wrist brace.
1: Wrist brace. There's
3: a bottle of
2: every
3: pills.
2: Time he laughs, he grabs his wrist.
1: Yeah. It was a freak accident.
4: But are you okay?
1: Something. No.
4: No.
1: physically, I'm all right.
3: Was it one of those geese?
1: It wasn't the geese. He would have. No, bro.
3: Was it the geese?
1: We're cool now. The geese and I are cool. We're fine. But, I'll wait till my wife wakes up here. Maybe we'll get her on the phone. She could give her perspective because I don't know what happened.
0: She was there.
1: She was right there. She saw it all. And there's probably even video evidence of this if I wanted to go grab it. If I wanted to go grab it. And it shows everything that happened. But it was incredibly embarrassing, humbling, and now I'm really badly hurt.
4: And painful.
1: Mm-hmm. Real quick, to all our friends that use Bumble.
0: Yeah.
1: You may not need to swipe anymore. And this one's the one that where the girl has to
4: start the
1: conversation, right?
4: I've heard it attracts betas.
1: Betas?
4: Like,
1: the fish?
4: Men who are more submissive.
1: Well, betas need love too.
4: Oh, they absolutely do. I love Bumble.
1: So you like betas?
4: I don't like betas though. I don't think that rumor is true necessarily. I think it has a good mix of men. Keep going. Sorry.
1: Well, Bumble just announced that they're officially moving away from the classic swiping setup that has defined online dating for like the last decade. The CEO of Bumble said people are bummed out with dating apps. They're burned out. So instead of going into that, they're leaning into the AI, just like everyone else is.
2: Well, what does that mean?
0: Yeah.
1: So basically, the company has been using AI assistants. It's called Bee. Which recommends matches based on personality, communication style, and relationship goals.
0: So they find them for you? Is that what you're trying
1: basically,
0: to say?
1: Basically, but here's the thing. I don't understand how this is going to work unless we give Bumble, and by we, single people give Bumble access to their phone so they could see what your personality traits are, what are you looking at, what you're most interested in.
0: Have we gotten that lazy? Like moving your finger from the left to the right by 3 inches is too much work?
2: Everything just gets old. You want something new. I mean, that's basically it. It gets tiresome. But I was listening to somebody the other day talk

0: sending likes to or swiping right on or all of those things, the guy, based on like what you're liking, and they'll put them behind the paywall with all the hotties. So if you want to get access to them, you have to pay for it.
1: There was this
2: That's crazy.
1: There was this Black Mirror episode where everyone's getting ranked and you can see everyone's Yelp review.
3: Yeah.
1: And if you wanted to access like a certain dating demographic for people, like if you're five, it would match you with other fives as well. Like, or if you wanted to go to a nice dinner and go to a nice restaurant, you had to be a five to go to that restaurant.
2: It's like if all our Uber ratings and Lyft ratings were above our heads at all times.
3: Yeah, because in that episode, correct me if I'm wrong, but it was like you would give reviews on people based on every single interaction, not just dating, but it was like, the person that gives you your coffee, like, were they nice? Okay, I'll give them a 7.
1: Or if you're
3: whatever.
1: In the elevator and they didn't say anything to you, then you can rate them.
3: Or they didn't hold the door open for you, you can give them a 2.
2: Great? That's actually kind of...
3: Are we really that far from that?
2: No, we're not. We're probably about 3 years away from happening.
3: We're in Black Mirror.
0: I mean, we do get reviews on Facebook.
3: On everything.
2: On Instagram, Facebook.
4: Yeah, but nobody's nice.
3: I know, that's what I mean.
4: That's the thing. Nobody cares if they get the
2: Everybody's going to be walking around with 2s and 3s.
4: Yeah.
2: Nobody's going to be 5. By the way, Bumble's also getting rid of the woman having to make the first move.
0: Oh, thank God.
2: The CEO says, we will not force one gender over another to do something first.
0: I love that.
2: So it's going to be a regular dating app with
5: just
2: AI.
5: Just like everybody else.
2: Yeah, with AI, with the B feature.
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4: First world problems, where luxury feels like a burden.
5: Yeah, you get them off your chest at 800-543-3548. Now, we're talking about those first world problems where you're like, man, I shouldn't complain, but right. I really just want to get it out.
6: Right.
5: That's what we're looking for right there. So give us a call. We'll let you air it out with your friends, because that's what we do. And it's okay to complain sometimes, because I've been doing that a lot today. I fully believe now that adrenaline does give you superhero strength. Sure. You know, you've heard of people like, a mom could lift a car off of her kids.
6: Yeah.
5: And I think that's what happened yesterday, because the way I feel now, there's no way I could have done what I kept doing after I hurt myself. I don't really recall exactly what happened, because it just happened so fast. But my wife was there. She's on the phone right now. Hi, Kinsey.
7: Good morning.
6: Good morning.
7: Currently chugging some coffee.
6: Good for you.
8: Same girl, same.
9: Good morning.
5: So Kinsey said, hey, can I go to the gym with you today, yesterday? And I, as a husband, get so excited when my wife wants to go to the gym with me.
6: Yeah.
5: I was like, absolutely, let's go to the gym. And she goes, what are you working out today? And I said, chest and shoulders. And she said, ugh.
7: Her least favorite thing to do.
6: I guess girls like to do legs, right?
5: Yeah, they like legs. Anything but what the guys like. It's like the complete opposite. Yeah. But I told her, you want to be balanced. And so she went with me, and she's always a good sport when she goes to work out with me, even though I try to coach her. And she's like, I know what I'm doing. So we got there and we stretched out, and our first lift is a bench press with a barbell.
6: Okay.
5: I loaded it up. Kinsey was doing dumbbells, and everything was going fine until I got to my last set. And again, I'm doing weight that I do every week. And I've been lifting. How much what?
8: Weight.
5: For my last set?
7: It was like 300 pounds.
8: Dang.
7: Literally.
8: What?
7: So, the bar was literally bending. It was bending when he took it off.
8: And it's a big pet.
5: And that's my last set, and I do it every week. It's nothing crazy. It's 275 closer, but nothing thank you, babe, crazy. For making me sound stronger.
9: Close enough.
8: 275.
5: And I told Kinsey, I was

0: just to be safe, and you should always do this, I said, will you stand over me just in case I'm not feeling my strongest today? I usually do about 5 reps my last set. And I said, if I need help, just help me lift it up. And she said, okay. So she's standing over me.
1: No, I didn't actually say okay.
0: She was nervous.
1: I said, that's a lot. I don't think I feel very comfortable doing that. Like, I don't feel like I'm going to be able to help.
2: Pounds going.
3: Yeah.
0: So I lift.
4: I'm so glad Kenzie's here to give her perspective, because it's the exact opposite of everything JC said.
0: I thought she felt confident. Okay, I mean, yeah. I felt confident. So I went and I grabbed the bar and I lifted it off like I normally do.
2: Yeah.
0: And I, from then on, I don't really recall what happened.
2: Oh, no.
3: Oh.
0: So this is where Kinsey can tell you. I lifted it. I put it above my chest. And then
2: extended,
0: I just...
2: extended arms. And then you...
0: Yeah, I just remember going, ugh. And I remember shock going through my body.
1: Yeah. So he lifts it up. And then he said, just stand kind of like over me. Like, you can like kind of straddle me if you need to. And he lifts it up. And then all of a sudden, it just falls forward instead of like straight up. It like went off of his hands and went forward, and it like dug into his stomach, and all I could see is this bar with all this weight that was bending, even just lifting it with his huge arms, like digging straight across his stomach. Like, you couldn't even like see the bar
2: anymore. Oh, no.
1: His stomach was on it, and I'm like, oh my god, like I didn't even know what to do. I screamed out, Jose.
3: Oh my.
1: No one even looked. No one came over. No one cared. And then he just kind of twisted it to the side, and then weight fell off on one side, and it was like a lever, so it was able to like lift up on one side, and he could get up.
2: Yeah. Oh, gosh.
0: Yeah. So I got up.
1: That's what happened.
0: And I was embarrassed, because I look, and a trainer and I made eye contact, but I don't think he knew what happened.
4: Yeah.
0: And so I just took the bar off. I put it back on the bench press, and Kinsey goes, are you
1: loaded
0: okay?
1: Loaded it back up.
0: I loaded it.
1: And then did some more weights. I'm shaking. I can't even, like... I don't even know what just happened. My whole body, my hands were shaking so hard. I'm like, we don't need to finish this. Let's just go home. I'm over it.
0: That was our first exercise.
4: But JC was embarrassed and wanted to show everybody he was okay.
0: No, it wasn't that I was embarrassed. It was like, okay, I feel fine. So let me just finish the set, because I don't want to be incomplete.
3: Did you feel like you could just shake it off?
0: And like, yeah, I was feeling around in my ribs, and I was like, okay, I feel right. I feel okay. My wrist was a little throbby, but it wasn't crazy. And so we kept working out.
2: Mm-hmm.
0: And it wasn't until the end of the workout where I started feeling the sharp pain in my rib, mm-hmm. and then I the way I ran through it, I was like, oh, it's cracked. So I'm pretty certain, 90% certain, I cracked a rib.
3: Oh man! Mm-hmm.
0: And then overnight, just as the day kept going, my wrist on the outside I can't move my wrist at all. So I don't know if I hurt some ligaments.
1: I'm gonna call the doctor today for you.
0: But I'm telling you, that adrenaline that happens after you get embarrassed is real.
2: I would imagine.
0: Because there's no way I could do what I did right after that and be able to lift it. But I scared the crap out of my wife. And I don't know if she's ever going to go to the gym with me again.
4: Lost a workout partner.
1: I'm never doing chest day again.
3: I don't blame you.
2: With all of your pain and the injury that you went through, and with your wife there.
0: Yeah.
2: When you got home, how do I ask this?
0: No. The answer is no.
2: What?
0: Yeah.
2: Wow, you were in pain.
0: Don't make me laugh.
2: Normally,
3: don't make me laugh.
2: Whoa, my dude.
0: Yeah, there's.
2: Are you okay?
4: But now they have new roles to play. This role? Time I'll play the weightlifter, and you be the spotter.
1: I'll be the nurse.
2: The nurse.
3: You know you got that nurse outfit, girl.
0: Oh, you guys always flip it into that. Every time. You guys always go there.
2: And I knew you were going to say, I mean, we got home and...
0: Nope.
4: That adrenaline kicked back in.
0: I was like, my wrist hurts. My wrist hurts.
5: Yeah, that was just the pre-workout.
0: I can't do nothing. I'm sorry I scared you, babe. I'm sorry.
1: That's okay. I didn't sleep well either, because you were huffing and puffing all night trying to sleep.
0: Aww.
1: Yeah. Every time you rolled over, like, a little sound came out because you were in pain.
5: Aww. Well, Tracy, I think you're going to have to use less weight. Instead of 300 pounds.
0: No, it's not the weight. It was just, I don't
5: know. Oh, it's the weight.
0: It just slipped.
5: Instead of 300 pounds, maybe
0: 295?
5: 250.
0: Yuck.
5: 250.
2: That's exactly why you never have to worry about me injuring myself in the gym working out.
0: Yeah, because you ain't going?
2: Right.

0: I put that woman through a lot of stress. What I do.
1: All right, it's time for First World Problems. Give us a call at 800-543-3548. Get them off your chest. What's up, CJ?
2: Hi, good morning.
1: Good morning. So you got a First World Problem happening. What's going on?

0: My zero-turn lawnmower does not have a heated seat.
1: I love you.
2: Hold on. Do some lawnmowers have heated seats?
0: I don't think so. Spring, but in the morning and the evening, everything else I own has a heated seat. What is my lawnmower?
3: You should.
1: I, again, want to repeat how much I love you right
4: now. That's funny because it's not that you don't have the one with the heated seats. It's the fact that it doesn't exist.
2: Right. Actually, how come they should have... They love...
1: You got to mow your yard.
2: They love to upsell. Like, go ahead and add a little heated seat, maybe heated handles.
5: And how big is your land?
0: Almost 5 acres.
5: Dang. Whoa. Are you growing crops?
0: We do have a vegetable garden.
3: Cute.
5: Wow. What kind of vegetables?
0: Lettuce, spinach, squash, zucchinis, green beans.
5: Wow. Yes, ma'am.
1: You can just have dinner right there in the yard.
2: I CJ living out there in the... Out there in the land.
3: Supposedly there are lawnmowers with heated seats.
2: Oh, there are? Oh. Well, send it over to CJ. She wants to buy one real quick.
1: Okay.
5: Wow.
0: Absolutely.
2: CJ, thank you for sharing your personal problem. Day. You too. Man. I did not know. Now we learn something new every day.
1: Yep.
2: CJ was our friend this time to help us.
1: I mean, it's got a cup holder, though, for the beer.
2: Yeah, I better have a cup holder.
1: Yeah.
2: What's up, Andy?
6: Hey, what's up?
2: You. All right, man. What's your personal problem?
6: So the other day I went and got some Dysport put in my forehead, and I can barely blink now.
3: Oh no.
1: Wait, I'm assuming it's Botox.
3: It's like Botox. It's another form.
2: Why'd they have to put
6: Why'd
2: they have to put it on your forehead?
6: I've got wrinkles. I'm aging a little bit. I'm just trying to look a little younger.
1: How old are you, man? How old are you?
6: 38.
2: Dang, you sound like you're 19, dude.
1: Yeah, you do. You do.
3: He wants to look as young as he sounds.
1: I didn't think you could drink yet.
2: Yeah, I was like, okay.
1: All right,
2: hey, does it hurt, Andy? Asking for a friend.
6: No, it's not too bad.
3: The worst part to me is the crunch.
2: There's a crunch?
3: There's a crunchy little noise, I haven't had it in a long time. But, it kind of makes a little crunchy noise right there. That's the weirdest part to me.
2: And then people can't tell if you're surprised for a week or two, right?
4: It has to settle.
2: It settles.
4: But then it dissolves.
2: Well, Andy, best of luck, buddy.
1: Good luck, man.
2: Man, he sounded so young.
1: Yeah.
2: Hey, Marina.
7: Hey.
2: What's your first world problem?
7: So, my first world problem, and I hope he's not listening and he doesn't get in trouble. So, my husband, he has a gas card because he has a work truck. So, every now and then, he'll fill up my car for me just like halfway, and he'll fill up his work van. And today, I have to put gas myself.
3: Dang it.
7: My first work today.
1: Dang it. Why didn't my husband leave me the company gas card so I could fill up my personal car?
7: Right.
2: Technically.
7: Yep.
2: You could say I'm his assistant in a way.
3: Yeah. Right?
2: I'm his co-worker.
7: Yeah.
2: Yeah. Mm-hmm. That's right.
1: Uh-huh.
2: Yeah, she had to get her own money. Thank you, Marina. Have a great day. Mm. Oh, man. Mm. Nothing like a good old stealing, you know?
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1: That, and I lay it all on the chair. Then when I go to get dressed, I was not feeling super enthused to get fully redressed again.
2: Because you were so relaxed.
1: Yeah. Right. And I was just thinking I would do the sweatpants and the sweatshirt only. And so the rest of my clothing, I was like, I'll just carry it in my bag.
3: Yeah. Your bra and panties.
4: Okay.
2: Wow. That's a cute bag.
1: Thank you. My bag.
5: Nice size bag.
1: But it doesn't really have storage capacity within to hold such garments that I needed it to. So I just simply laid them on top. And I was just going to carry this on my shoulder and hold my hand down while I was walking. So after I leave the room, I go to the bathroom. And I go to the bathroom, whatever. I come out and there's someone staring at me. Like just standing in the hall staring at me.
6: Guy or girl?
1: It was a woman.
6: A woman, okay.
1: And I was like, oh, do you want me to hold this? Like, do you need to go in? And she was like, no, I'm looking for you. And I was like, yes, ma'am, what's going on? And she was like, and she pulls from behind her.
2: Oh,
1: my
2: no.
1: Underwear.
6: I'd be like, that's not mine.
2: Oh, no.
6: I'd be dead.
7: With the stain on them?
5: No, stop. Justin.
1: No stains. Y'all,
6: okay,
1: I'm clean.
6: Good.
1: And she's like, you're the only patron to have come out in the last few minutes. Are these yours?
2: Was she somebody, like another patron, or did she work there?
1: No, she was the lady that, like, I think cleans the rooms in between.
2: Oh, okay.
1: But she's like, these were given to me.
2: Oh, no.
1: By someone else, and I assume they have to belong to you.
4: Oh, she wasn't even the first person.
5: Why are people handling it? Why don't they just say, would you like to go back and collect your things? I don't want people touching my underwear.
4: But it was just in the hall? I mean, it came off in the hall.
1: Yeah,
5: And it's exchanged multiple hands at the same time.
4: But it's like they had to pick it up, Kelly. I mean, they can't just leave it in the hallway.
5: You could say, excuse me, ma'am, I think you left something in the dressing room, and you go back and get it.
4: In the dressing room. It's in the hallway.
6: Yeah.
2: I think it fell in the hall. Like, you think it fell out of your bag.
3: You gotta pick that up so no one else sees them.
6: That's why you have to have tongs at the massage place.
3: Tongs.
6: Yeah, not with the H, just the T-O, so you can pick things up.
4: Yeah, or one of those trash picker-upper things.
6: Yeah.
5: It's horrifying.
1: Well, it gets worse.
4: Oh, it gets worse?
1: I can feel my face turning red, and I'm like, I'm not going to do that again. So I just put it right back to where it was, put another firm grasp on it, and I go to the front desk to check out. So when I get to my car, I'm looking at all of my items, and I'm like, let me just double check to make sure it's there. I look. All I had were my other two garments. There was no underwear.
5: You lost the panties again?
2: The same ones?
4: You lost your panties twice in one day.
6: She did.
1: So I'm like, do I go back inside or do I just leave this?
4: No.
1: What do you think I did?
4: Mission.
3: You went back inside.
4: You leave forever.
6: Never come back.
4: Never.
3: You went to go get them.
6: Change your name.
2: Did they
6: move to another state?
2: They fell out of your bag again?
1: Yes, they weren't inside my bag. That's what I'm trying to emphasize. I got three compartments here, so it provides a little bit of a table.
5: You could have just shoved them panties down in there.

0: Yeah, they're not dead bee.
1: I had a bunch of garments otherwise, too. There were other things. Anywho, I did indeed go back for them.
0: You did?
1: They were in the lobby.
2: They were in the lobby?
1: I don't think they noticed.
0: They should frame them. They should have just kept them and framed them and put them in the lobby. And
3: it says Audrey from the Kid Craddock Morning Show.
2: Were they cute at least, or were they like the old ones?
1: They were basic, but they weren't no grandma panties, if you know what I'm saying.
3: Okay.
4: We are the Kid Craddock Morning Show.
3: I was given some information by our executive producer, White Cheddar.
1: I didn't think you'd actually say that.
3: Oh.
0: Oh, yeah, we're going to say it. We're going to be petty.
1: Petty Tuesday.
3: Not only am I going to say it, but if your name is Chad.
1: Oh, you're calling him out, too.
0: Not him.
3: Chad.
0: You signed up,
3: Chad, and your lady answers your phone for some reason. Whether it's your wife or girl, I don't know who it was, but she was very rude to Robert.
5: She bit Robert's head off.
1: Oh, really?
5: And daring to call at 7 o'clock in the morning. Granted, that is early.
0: And he's the king of biting heads off, and he came in complaining.
3: And Chadley. You signed up to play a game, sir. So we are going to call you early in the morning, but apparently when Robert called to get Chad to play the game, his head was chewed off by this woman. She's like, do you know what time it is? It's 7 in the morning. And before Robert could even say, but I'm trying to give you guys money, the phone was just
5: very ugly.
3: Hung up on.
5: Exchange.
3: So Chad, you missed out on $1,000.
5: Possibly, yeah.
3: Because Lauren won it, you know.
1: Chad, you could do better. Just kidding.
0: I'm kidding. Ever call him a love letter to Kelly?
3: Wild.
1: Totally kidding.
5: Chad, it is a little disconcerting. Maybe Chad didn't let her know.
2: He didn't.
5: Just in case the phone rings.
2: And I bet he was sleeping, and guess who had to answer the phone?
3: She did.
1: Maybe Robert sounded like a woman.
3: Robert does not sound like a woman. You sound hideous.
0: Maybe Chad's woman thought it was another woman calling him early in the morning.
1: That's why she picked up the phone,
0: and she was expecting, just what you said. Yeah. I just said it a different way.
3: Like the State Farm commercial?
6: Yeah. Hey, at least she answered. You know, a lot of people don't answer when we call.
3: Right? And I really want to call them back right now and let them know, neener, neener, neener.
1: But you know, it's like, if you don't have anything nice to say, don't say it at all. If you're not going to answer nicely, just don't answer.
3: Now.
5: But then, granted, she could have just gotten the baby to sleep after being up all night. You don't know what she's coming from.
3: Imagine how many diapers that $1,000 could have bought if there is a baby in there.
6: And maybe Chad has been saying that we're the show not to worry about.
3: But you should worry about it.
0: You have time for a 30-second story about a phone call, bad phone call.
3: Well, now I do.
2: Yeah.
0: this random guy calls, and the lady answers the phone. She works at a bank, and he goes, I want to change my address. And she goes, no, you need to come in if you want to change your address. This is a story from like last week. He can't come in. He lives in another country, so you can't change your address over the phone.
3: 15 seconds.
0: He calls back. And says, look, I need to talk to a boss. I really can't come in. I live in another country. I live in Italy. Anyway,
5: We got time for that.
2: Italy?
0: Yeah,
5: we don't have time.
2: Well, he does it all the time.
5: It's eating into your bit.
2: I know, but he does it all the time.
0: The guy that was trying to change the address was the Pope.
3: Time's up.
0: Was Pope Leo trying to change his address. And the lady wouldn't change it.
3: Oh, really?
0: Yes.
5: Oh, like you're going to prove it.
3: Yeah.
6: I
5: can call somebody right now. I'm the Pope.
3: Yeah, I'm Leo.
0: It was the Pope. It wouldn't have made the news.
5: Oh,
0: if it wasn't
5: a great
0: Pope.
5: Story.
6: I think we have the Pope on the phone right now.
3: No, I'm not going there.
2: Don't you got a cousin named Pope?
3: Nope. Pedro. My cousin's name is Pedro. That's his name. I'm not touching any Pope stuff.
0: Did I make 30 seconds?
3: Yeah, no, you went way over.
6: That was way over.
3: But and not to have the rude ladies back, but also calling somebody at 7 o'clock in the morning does feel illegal.
2: It does.
5: Right?
2: It does.
3: And Justin, you were bringing this up. The things that we do in everyday life that makes us feel like, ooh, this doesn't feel good. Doesn't feel right. It feels illegal. Like I should be arrested.
2: Mm-hmm.
3: Right?
2: Yeah. So I went to the grocery store to go buy SOS pads. They're also known as Brillo pads.
0: Yeah.
2: Because I have a dirty oven and I need to clean it. But when I went to the grocery store, they didn't have the SOS pads at all. And I went there specifically for that. So because they didn't have that, I was leaving. And I'm leaving past the checkout and I see the woman. And I put my hands up to let her know I didn't steal anything.
6: Yeah.
2: And then I stop at the door and I turn around to make sure she's looking at me. I'm like, girl, I didn't steal anything. She doesn't even care. And I continue to walk out. But I was like, I hope they don't think I stole anything. And that kind of felt illegal to go into a store
3: and not buy anything.
2: And leave without anything.
6: Yeah, because you feel like they're accusing you.
2: Right, exactly.
5: And I feel that whenever I'm on a cross-country trip. And you have to use the bathroom.
2: Mm-hmm.
5: So you pull into like a fast food restaurant, just use your bathroom. I feel obligated. Do I need to buy a soft drink or something?
2: Yeah.
6: Exactly.
5: You feel like it's

0: It feels illegal if you don't buy something and use right. their facilities.
1: Exactly.
0: Right? But it's not illegal.
2: It's not illegal. But I found out it kind of feels but in weird. Other countries, Kelly, I found out that you have to pay to use their bathroom. When we went to Mexico, if you want to use the bathroom, you have to pay $1.25.
0: This is America.
2: Right.
3: yeah. But then they have those signs that say free. Bathroom for customers only.
4: You ever go in that store?
0: Yeah, there are some places that say that.
4: At the airport? That you can go in and you don't have, there's no cashier.
0: Yes.
4: You just go in and you
1: like that.
4: Pick something up off the shelf and right. you walk out.
3: It's crazy.
4: It's supposed to automatically charge your
0: They do that at the
4: card.
0: Airport.
4: Yeah. It feels illegal, but it's not illegal. It's charging.
3: But it definitely feels wrong.
4: Feels like you're stealing.
1: So it takes it from your phone, right?
4: Yeah, I think
1: like
4: so.
1: Like your Apple
4: yeah.
1: Pay or
4: yeah,
1: whatever.
4: Yeah.
1: What if, and you weren't aware of this, while you were in there shopping, your phone died? And you just grabbed the stuff and you walked out. Did you steal?
2: That's their problem.
4: I don't know.
1: In my head, I thought it would.
2: I would feel like it.
1: I always feel, and I don't know how you, when there's a police officer on the highway and they're going a little bit slower than the speed limit. You know what I mean?
0: They do that just to mess with you sometimes.
4: Yeah, they do.
1: And I'm like, okay, speed limit's 70, but they're going 65. Maybe they're because they're on a call or something, or they're just, I don't know why they're going a little bit slower in the slow lane. I feel like it's illegal to pass them.
3: Yeah. Right. It always feels like a trap.
1: I'm like,
4: a traffic jam right behind the car.
2: Yeah, like, trying to get behind you, right?
3: Because nobody wants to do.
4: Somebody's got to bite the bullet. Yeah. Like, he can't stop all of us.
1: And making eye contact with the police officer when I'm passing him, that feels illegal.
2: Yep.
1: Like he's going to take that as a challenge.
3: No, I have both hands on the wheel.
0: Me too.
3: No
0: looking at my phone.
3: Turn my volume down. Everything.
2: Or turning right at a red light. When no traffic's coming.
3: Yeah.
2: You can definitely legally do that, but it feels illegal.
3: It feels illegal.
2: Or getting air in your tires at Quick Trip. You don't have to pay for that air.
1: I know.
2: Show
0: no,
2: up with
0: but
2: your
0: give
2: tires.
0: Them a little tip.
2: Oh, that's discount tire.
0: Oh,
2: yeah,
0: still.
2: When they fix a flat.
4: Yeah, they'll do it for free.
2: Or what about when you go to a walk-up counter and you order and then they flip the iPad over and they ask for a tip?
3: Are you supposed to tip in that situation?
4: No! No!
1: Wait,
2: I don't
0: have to.
1: It depends. Did you get service?
2: But that feels illegal.
3: When you order at the counter,
1: boom,
3: and they ask for a tip, do you?
4: No,
1: I give a little bit of tip because they're gonna bring it to me. So that's service.
3: Or what if they give you like a number and then you go back when they call your number?
1: Right, I tip.
2: They don't do that at Walmart.
0: I did not tip at a dress store one time when they.
3: Yeah.
0: I'm like
4: a dress store.
0: Wait,
3: for what?
0: My daughter, when we were shopping for like a homecoming dress at the end, they turned the pad around and wanted a tip at the clothing store.
3: Yeah.
0: I'm like, okay, this is going too far.
3: Tipping culture is getting a little outrageous.
1: You know what else feels illegal? When you get the terms and conditions and I just don't read them and I just click accept.
2: That's true.
1: Like I feel like
0: who's
1: somebody's
0: gonna
1: snitch
0: it?
1: On me.
0: Yeah.
1: I know, but I feel like, oh my goodness, what if I'm breaking the law here?
2: Or what about renewing your friend's Paramount Plus subscription account so you can watch RuPaul's Drag Race?
0: You mean illegally borrowing it?
1: See, that's illegal.
4: That is illegal.
1: That's illegal. You're stealing from your friend.
2: But they gave me that password.
1: Yeah, that's illegal.
3: But you're just going to go ahead and renew for them.
2: Yeah, because they're going to watch it anyways.
3: Yeah.
1: This was your bit, and you ended it with doing something illegal.
2: Well,
1: and this morning, the Kid Craddock Morning Show is sponsored by Ro.co.
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2: What, you just did do that again. 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
0: Good Wednesday morning, hump day. Today is Wednesday, May 13, 2026, and we are the Kid Craddock Morning Show's Kelly Raspberry is on deck.
2: Y'all, I poked my eye last night, my right eye. Yeah. It would not stop pouring water.
1: Oh, no.
2: This morning I woke up and my left eye won't stop pouring water.
0: Oh, no.
2: What is going on?
1: Your left eye felt
2: left out.
1: It's like
2: I'm crying and I'm not crying.
0: Yeah, your left eye was jealous of the right eye.
2: It just will not stop. So if I sound a little stuffy, it's because my eyes
1: are watering.
2: They're just burning and pouring water today.
1: The left eye's pouring a little out for the homie, dude.
0: Right.
1: That's what you got to do.
2: I was drying my hair and my dryer cord just raked across my right eyeball. It was, I don't know
1: like
2: how
1: like a freak
2: happened.
1: Accident?
2: Yeah, it just like slammed me in the eye and just like, ugh, it was awful.
0: Man, we can't have another injury on the show.
2: Yeah. I know.
1: That's
2: I'm stealing JC's thunder.
0: Here is JC Chavez.
1: So my wife woke me. I wasn't sleeping very well right now if you're listening. I hurt myself.

0: I have a cracked rib and all that. But my wife wakes me up kind of after I fall asleep because she had a nightmare and she's crying.
1: Oh, no.
0: She's like, I'm like, are you okay? And she goes, I had a nightmare. And I said, what happened? Like, did I get hurt in the nightmare? Is it because I've been injuring myself? Or she goes, no, I had a dream we were getting married. And I said, okay.
2: That's nice.
0: I don't like where this is going right
1: things
0: now.
1: Things can go really wrong.
0: Yeah. And she goes, and then when the wedding ended, no one took a picture. I said, hold on. You woke me up. Tell me you had a nightmare where we were getting married, even though we've been married, to tell me nobody took pictures. And she said, yeah, not even the photographer.
2: Well, look at all the money you probably saved, though.
0: My wife's nightmares are wild.
3: That's stressful.
0: That's crazy.
2: Yeah. Here's Anna. Good morning.
4: Good morning. I was taking a trip down memory lane yesterday, music-wise, and I feel like something we haven't had in a while is a pop song with a rap verse.
0: Thank you.
5: Oh, yeah. They don't really do that anymore.
0: I love pop songs with rap.
4: Me too. And
5: is that
4: I
5: the
4: feel
5: Iggy
4: like,
5: Azalea thing? Like where she just pops in?
0: Oh, it's like Justin Bieber, Beauty and a Beat.
4: Beauty and a Beat.
0: That's a great.
3: Nicki Minaj, I want to.
4: Yeah. Or.
3: Cardi B, Girls Like You.
4: Yes. Taylor Swift, Bad Blood featuring Kendrick Lamar.
0: Ludacris and Baby.
2: Yeah.
4: Yes.
0: When I was 13.
4: I had my first
3: love.
4: Yeah, I feel like I feel like musicians used to do that a lot. Just, I guess, for, like, collabs and stuff. And we haven't had that in a minute. Like, I want, like, a Sabrina Carpenter remix featuring...
0: Anna.
4: Someone.
0: This could be our first musical challenge of the year. Find a pop song and add our own little verse in there.
4: Add our own little
2: verse. That would be fun.
4: That would be...
2: I love a little musical challenge.
0: You know what I mean?
4: That would be a challenge.
0: And what if one of the artists hears it and they're like, hold up. Let's have these people sing on my jam,
2: right?
4: It could
2: happen.
3: Something I will say this: Zara Larsson came out with a Eurotrip version,
4: which maybe that's why I was thinking about it.
3: Because JT is on Pretty Ugly, and so it's rap
0: that's
3: and pop.
0: To say.
4: It is a good remix.
2: Here is part-time Justin.
3: So I have a major dilemma. I'm about to go do something I've never done before, and that is play baseball with some Dallas Cowboy players.
2: Oh, okay.
3: And I have no idea what I'm going to wear.
5: What?
0: But you got to ask.
3: Yes.
5: How do you get in that situation?
3: Yes.
0: I've played sports growing up, but I've never been asked to do that.
3: This is to raise money.
0: I love raising money.
3: An opportunity to raise money for kids.
2: And you're injured.
3: Uh-huh.
0: Yeah, but I wasn't injured when he probably got asked.
3: Right.
2: I know.
3: They asked for my walk-up song. Guess what I picked?
5: Oh. Meg Thee Stallion.
3: Close.
4: Cardi B,
3: yes. Hello, it's me. So when they call my name, I get to go up there and go, hello, it's me.
0: Is this the same thing you did last year, Kelly?
5: Possibly. Is where they throw
0: the
5: balls at
0: derby?
5: You, and if you hit a ball, you get $1,000.
3: Yes, Kelly.
5: Oh, they will never ask me back.
4: Did you not hit one?
0: Al, have you gotten asked to do this?
2: I think so.
3: Kelly to thank for this opportunity because I did join Kelly in a gingerbread making competition. With this.
5: Yes, it's the same company. It was so bad. They threw me like 3 or 4 warm-up pitches. All I had to do was make contact with
0: to get money.
5: The ball. Just contact. And then they proceeded to throw. You have 10 pitches. I missed every single one of them. It was humiliating.
2: I bet you had a great attitude,
5: I raised zero. I was embarrassed.
2: I know.
0: All right.
5: I was embarrassed.
0: I'm officially taking this personally.
3: I'm grateful for the opportunity.
5: I'll be honest. I recommended you.
0: I am taking this very personally.
5: This is not this time, but the last time when they asked me, I said, y'all, I cannot do that to myself again. I said, let JC
0: get
5: do it.
0: Get the athlete on
5: we
0: the
5: have
0: show.
5: A real chance to raise some money.
6: How are you at baseball, Justin?
3: I've never hit a ball in my life.
6: Perfect.
5: They don't want someone.
0: But,
5: they don't want the kids to have money.
3: Okay. I kind of want to like hold the baseball bat, hold the other end of the baseball bat, go tink.
0: You want to bunt.
3: Bunt. Yeah. But and then skip and do a cartwheel to first base.
0: There's no skipping because you're standing there. You're going to keep hitting.
2: You don't run.
0: Not playing.
3: Well, hopefully my butt looks good.
6: Do it anyway. Who's going to stop you?
3: Yeah.
6: Run to first.
3: Just to raise money.
4: Run to first.
0: If Justin runs every time they throw the pitch during the home run derby, that would actually be that's a funny bit.
2: In fact, run whether you hit the ball or not. Just run. The ball passes you. Just take off running.
3: There's a ball.
6: go to third like you're in Little League T-ball.
0: Wow.
3: JC, they invited me because I won the pumpkin carving competition.
0: Carving in baseball and sports.
5: You have to do some other stuff to get to this level where you are invited.
0: Oh, the minors.
4: You need to, as they say, pay your dues.
2: There you go.
0: Paying dues.
2: Here's Audrey. Good morning.
7: Good morning. Two things. One, this sticker, Big Al, is legendary. Big Al's down the hatch that he put on my water bottle. I have dish

0: watched this like 4 or 5 times, and I even ChatGPT'd.
1: Is he paying you to do these things?
0: No,
2: I'm not.
0: I want him to.
3: Okay.
0: I ChatGPT'd, and they told me that this sticker would come off. It did not.
4: Pretty impressive.
0: It is impressive. I just got to say that real quick. And then number two, have you heard of the Japanese towel method?
3: No, what's that?
0: It was all over my algorithm yesterday, so I tried it. It's like you fold a bath towel in half twice, and then you roll it, and then you put it under the arch of your back, and you lay down. And it's this position you got to get in, and you're supposed to lay in it for 5 minutes a day. And it's supposed to just change your whole body, like, health.
4: Chemistry? Like your body
0: chemistry? And, well, it started to make me cry. I didn't know what was going on.
4: Oh,
0: I started, like, it was good, though. So I think I'm going to start doing that every day, and I'll keep you updated.
2: All right. Mm. In the control room, here's Trey.
5: Good morning. If my wife were to give me drugs that were addictive, y'all would be like, oh, she's terrible for you. Why would you? Your wife shouldn't be doing that. But why is she allowed to give me my new addiction in a video game on my phone?
3: Oh, what is it?
5: Tennis Clash.
3: Oh, yeah.
5: I don't play tennis.
3: I played Golf Clash before, but Tennis Golf. Clash, I'm sure, is the same.
4: They didn't ask you to play?
5: I used to play Golf Clash a lot, and I had to swear it off a lot, like Kelly Raspberry in Plants vs. Zombies. Mm-hmm. I had to swear it off. And then my wife comes to me and says, oh, there's a game I heard about that I think you might.

0: Ollie, don't you?
1: Oh, I do too. I had to quit Sims. It got real bad. I was playing for like 10 hours a day and didn't even know.
2: When was this?
3: Was your Sims life living a better life than yours?
1: My Sims were crazy. I would make a guy and make him have as many babies as possible in the neighborhood. As many women as possible, and then they all got related. It was crazy.
0: I love Sims.
2: When's the last time you played Sims?
1: I tried. Well, when I had a surgery a year ago.
2: No.
1: It was bad in like middle school, high school. I didn't really have friends. And so I played Sims all day, every day, and didn't know the
0: difference. That was my first relationship.
1: Oh, same.
0: Because you can make them fall in love.
1: Yeah.
0: So I'd be so excited to go meet my Sims boyfriend.
1: Justin, I would take screenshots on my computer of all of their big moments and put them into a photo album.
2: See, Trey, don't feel bad, Trey. Well, it could be that.
4: I've fallen in love with the tennis player on my screen.
2: Oh, you have? I'm sorry, dude. That's cheating.
1: It's so bad.
2: What's up, Big Al Mac?
5: Thank you, Jesse Chavez. So, Charlie's been wanting to do a garden or I don't know if you call it a garden if it doesn't have any actual crops. It might be just a flower bed.
2: And Charlie's 7 years old and wants to do a full-on garden?
5: Yeah. And I have this thing called a veggie pod. It's about 6 feet left to right and about 3 feet front to back. So I tried it one year and it didn't go very well. and so I've been able to put this off for weeks. Weather, events. Today is the day. I think I'm going to go ahead and have to do it because I have no excuse today. So,
6: is this your gardening outfit?
5: This is my gardening outfit. My gardening shoes. My smart gardening shoes.
2: I wish you would have worn that outfit when Marlon Wayans
6: right?
2: was here.
6: What would he have to say?
1: Probably the same thing.
2: We should have gotten Marlon's phone number so we could FaceTime him every day. Just show Al's outfit. If you missed the Marlon Wayans interview, go back and watch it.
5: Oh, he roasted my shirt.
6: I know, but everybody had your back in the comments. Yeah, everybody was like, he's so mean. I'm like, y'all.
5: Thank you.
6: He's trying to help Al.
5: No, he wasn't.
6: He's like, dressed like you're working.
5: No, he wasn't.
6: Like you're already retired. That was the basic message.
5: I'm probably closer to the latter than the former. Here is Anna. With celebrity birthdays.
7: Morgan Wallen is 33 today. Yeah. Robert Pattinson.
6: What was that?
2: He doesn't like Morgan Wallen.
7: Yeah.
5: I love his music.
2: He's a goofball.
5: Love his music, but he's a jerk.
7: Yeah. Robert Pattinson is 40 today.
2: What's wrong with Robert?
6: Jerk.
2: Actually, he did
7: disagree.
2: Robert Pattinson did get me and Big Al arrested at the mall that one.
5: Yeah, okay. Right.
0: That was your own doing. Also, he does a really good job in the drama starring Zendaya.
7: It's the year of Robert Pattinson and Zendaya. They have three movies together this year. The Odyssey, and Dune Part 3.
2: He was just at dinner with Travis Kelce and Taylor Swift in London, by the way.
7: Yeah, because she's from Suki Waterhouse.
5: Who else we got?
7: Lena Dunham.
6: Don't get me started.
7: 40 today.
0: She looked terrible at the Met Gala.
2: Wow.
7: Tish Cyrus.
2: I love Tish.
6: This is the worst day ever for birthdays. Everybody's so obnoxious born on this day.
7: Darius Rucker.
5: I love him.
2: Can't be mad at him.
5: That's my dude.
7: Stephen Colbert.
2: That's cool.
5: You know what? I really loved the show the other night.
2: It's funny.
5: I saw highlights of it when they had all the five comedians.
2: I don't like the T being silent in his name, though.
6: Colbert's French.
2: I know.
7: Dennis Rodman.
2: He did some things.
7: And someone that I've heard all of you speak ill about, Stevie Wonder.
2: Never.
5: What?
2: Never. I've never.
7: I've heard all of you say horrible things
5: on
7: the air.
5: No, never.
6: Right.
7: No. Today is National Receptionist Day, National Frog Jumping Day, Tulip Day, Root Canal Appreciation Day, National Third Shift Workers Day, Top Gun Day. Oh, my goodness. Cough Drop Day, National Fruit Cocktail Day, Apple Pie Day, Crouton Day, and Hummus Day.
5: Crouton gets a day? Come on.
7: Crouton, great name for a puppy.
2: But I don't get invited to go play the baseball thing. Crouton has a day.
0: That's not about you.
6: You've just wrecked the whole show, Justin.
0: It really is. It has nothing to do with you.
2: I am not. I'm literally
0: pretty sure if you got invited, you'd be like, oh, now I have to go.
5: Yeah, you wouldn't go.
2: To play sports?
0: Yeah. You'll find some excuse.
2: An excuse to just argue.
5: Let him sulk.
6: Let JC be the sports guy.
0: You're raining on my shine.
2: Wow. That was me.
7: And we're just getting started.
2: Happy, what's today? Wednesday? Happy Wednesday.
7: Happy Crouton Day.
2: We got love letters to Kelly coming up here in about 10 minutes.
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8: 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The Monkey.

morning from the Traffic One Traffic Center. Traffic moving along smoothly right now. We are all clear with no accidents or major congestion. Feeling that first real heat of the season? 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From the Traffic One Traffic Center, I'm Patty.

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12: Love letters to Kelly, because love is never simple.
13: All right, here we go. Let's get our love expert to help out some of our friends in...
14: Love letters. Love letters to Kelly.
13: Oh, she's feeling herself today.
15: I'm feeling it, JC. I'm crying. I'm so emotional.
16: She's emotional. She's an emotional wreck.
15: Okay, maybe a little hungover. I don't know.
17: This one will make you cry. Dear Kelly, you're the love expert.
15: I am.
17: I met this incredible woman. She's confident, intense, a natural leader. She owns 3 iguanas. She insists that they're like family, which I respect, but they do make prolonged eye contact in a way that feels judgmental. Anyway, she talks a lot about how she's meant to do big things, and I really admire that, but sometimes I just want to go out to eat without it turning into a speech about loyalty in the future about everything. I care about her a lot, but sometimes I can't tell if I'm her boyfriend or just a very devoted supporter in her life plan. Is she just passionate, or am I ignoring several very obvious red flags and reptiles? I think the reptiles is just like a fun little thing.
15: I mean, if you're not feeling it, you're still vibing.
13: Yeah. Is that Al's ex-girlfriend?
16: Amphibia?
15: I mean, she had
16: frogs.
13: Does she have Reptalica?
15: Sometimes people check boxes on paper, and then little things are annoying, and it's like, this just isn't a vibe. You know, I love people who are excited, enthusiastic, and have a vision for the future, as long as they're doing more than just talking about it, right?
16: Right. Mm-hmm.
15: That would be a red flag, is somebody always talking about, I'm going to do this and that, and then they don't take any action steps. That would be a red flag.
16: If they're always on a soapbox, just preaching.
18: All bark, no bite.
16: Yeah, right. Yeah, but like you said, not doing
15: it. But, you know, having 3 iguanas isn't a red flag necessarily.
16: Unless you have crickets. Don't they eat crickets?
13: Yeah, they eat crickets.
19: You got to feed them something.
15: If you have pet crickets, that could be a conflict, you're saying?
16: Yeah,
13: okay. I used to have pet crickets.
16: Or bugs
13: crickets.
16: Of any sort.
15: But look, you're not obligated to be with anybody that you don't want to be with. I'm not going to talk you into staying with someone. If you're just not feeling it, you're not feeling it. But yeah, the only red flag is if somebody just runs their mouth constantly and then never does anything.
19: Why didn't they include the names of the iguanas?
15: I don't know.
13: Why? What do you want to know? Cute.
19: What do you name an iguana?
13: Whatever you want.
16: Iggy?
15: That'd be one.
19: That's a good one.
15: Juana.
13: Yeah.
15: Another one.
13: Juanita.
16: Iggy. Diggy.
17: Juanita.
18: Iggy. Izzy.
17: That's a good one, JC.
13: Huh?
18: Itty.
19: What about Guava, the
15: Were
19: iguana?
15: You about to...
13: Did you almost...
16: I said Iggy, wow. Diggy.
13: Have you been watching the Kevin Hart?
16: Right? I did, yes.
13: Okay, me too.
15: Wow.
19: Oh, you're about to say the N-word.
13: I'm feeling edgy today. I feel

0: Very edgy. Wow.
1: That's a red flag.
0: Very red flag. Be careful, buddy.
2: Love letters. Love letters to Kelly.
3: Dear Kelly, you are the love expert.
1: I am.
3: My boyfriend never wants to do anything.
1: Oh.
3: Every weekend, I'll suggest dinner, going out with friends, a concert, literally anything. And every time, he says he's too tired and he'd rather stay home.
1: Maybe he is.
3: Okay, cool. But then the second I make plans without him, suddenly I care more about my friends than him. Last weekend, he said no to going to Painting with a Twist with me because it sounded exhausting. Then got mad when I went with my friends. Mm. And it's not even like we are having quality time at home. He'll just sit there watching YouTube videos about UFOs while I scroll on TikTok in silence. Am I wrong to do things without him? Should I just give up having fun? That's from Cheyenne.
1: Why don't you just get a new boyfriend? Look, everybody's not always on the same page when it, you know, like in my relationship, I would go out on double dates every weekend. I love it. And I have to kind of temper that a little bit because my husband's like, We just saw them yesterday. I know, but I want to go hang out again. So, I mean, if you can't come to a balance, y'all just maybe are just not a match. If one's really outgoing and the other one always wants to stay home and then makes you feel bad about it, then, I mean, it's not a deal breaker necessarily, but you haven't actually gone through this whole list of reasons why you love him and this is the love of your life. It just, this kind of stuff is what, you date to find out who you want to spend the rest of your life with and who you don't want to spend the rest of your life with. And if you want to deal with this for the rest of your life until finally he's not going to come up to you, he's going to beat you, drag you down where he is.
4: Yes.
1: That's what's going to happen. And so this is where you, you know, just decide, is it worth listening to him? Nah, nah, nah, I'm going to do what I want. I mean, this is what dating's about.
0: Yeah.
1: It's not a life sentence. Dating is not a life sentence.
3: True. I say break up with him.
1: I mean, she didn't give me this long list of why he's the wonderful, you know, thing. I'm just going on this one issue. It just doesn't sound like you're a perfect match.
3: He should want to plan date nights with you. He should want to, like, go to nice dinners with
1: you. Well, there's
3: you.
1: Also a fine line. I mean, it's like if you're partying every single weekend, it's like, you know, maybe he has a job where he really is exhausted. Maybe he's, like, you know, putting in physical or mental exhaustion. Mental exhaustion is just as bad as physical exhaustion.
3: True. Yeah. Shout out.
1: But if he just never wants to do anything and then makes you feel bad when you do, I mean, come on.
3: What's the saying? If he wanted to, he would?
4: Yep. Mm-hmm. Live by
1: you
4: that.
1: You make time to do what you want to do. Mm-hmm. You make time to do what you want to
3: and
1: do.
3: He's not doing it.
0: Mm-hmm. He's not doing it. If you want to write our love expert, loveletterskelly.com is the website. Podcast dropping this morning, by the way. New episode.
1: Yeah, it should be.
0: Yeah, what do you mean it should be? It will be.
1: I'm just, you know, things happen.
0: Things now it's going to drop this morning. The Love Letters Kelly podcast.
1: Lord willing, there will be a podcast today.
0: I think the Lord's like, yeah, we'll do it.
1: Well, I'm going to name a baby today. Somebody asked me to help them name baby.
0: Oh,
1: I love naming babies.
5: That's exciting.
1: Let me see. I've got it right here.
0: It's like a Kid Nation member, a listener?
1: Yeah, well, it's a podcast listener.
0: Oh.
1: I'm helping Miranda. She's really needing help with a middle name.
4: Oh, I love a middle name.
1: Yeah, and the one she liked, the initials would be R-O-T. She's like, we can't do that.
5: Rot. No, you can't do rot. Yeah.
1: So I'm helping Miranda today, but you have to listen to the podcast.
6: Are you going to suggest one of Al's three iguana names?
1: Yeah.
5: what was that again? One. Diggy, and Nicole.
0: Iggy, Diggy, and Nicole.
4: Yeah.
0: Speaking of baby names, since Kelly brought it up, the Social Security Administration released the most popular baby names for 2025.
1: I saw that.
0: We love this list because you see these babies out in the wild. Olivia and Liam are the top names for Liam. The seventh year in a row.
4: Very pretty.
0: I know, but let's give them a break.
4: I do know a lot of babies named Olivia.
0: I'll give you the top five girl names for 2025. So at five, we got Sophia.
4: Yes.
0: So Anna, you got that going on, your middle name. Four is Amelia. I love that name.
1: It's my mother-in-law's name.
0: Number three is Emma.
1: That's my daughter and my grandmother's name. Mm-hmm.
0: By the way, Emma was number two for the last 6 years, but Charlotte overtook that spot at number two, and then Olivia at number one.
7: Two of the Mormon wives named their babies Charlotte.
4: Yeah.
7: But one of them goes by Charlie and one of them goes by Lottie, and they were born within 2 months of each other last year.
0: Oh, wow.
1: Lottie is cute.
0: And by
1: that's
0: the way,
1: a cute name.
0: Sophia on the girl side was on there twice. It was number five, but it's PH Sophia.
4: That's what I was going to ask.
5: Oh,
0: and then okay, the F Sophia is number nine.
4: The correct spelling is with F, S-O-F-I-A.
5: That's the correct one. Okay,
4: that is the correct spelling.
0: That's how Anna spells her
4: that's
0: middle
4: how
0: name.
4: I spell my
0: now, on the boy's side, the top five names are number five, Henry.

0: Shut up, my brother.
1: We're bringing the Henry back.
0: Mm-hmm.
1: We play Fortnite with a guy named Henry.
2: We do.
3: Our friend's son's name is Henry, and his middle name is Fox. Is that the greatest?
0: Ooh.
4: Henry Fox.
0: Henry Fox.
4: Oh, yeah. That's
1: really
4: great.
1: Oh, that's a cool name.
3: Isn't that the greatest name? Henry Fox.
1: All right, number four. The boys are keeping it classy. Theodore.
3: Theo. Ooh, I like
1: that. Come Theo, Teddy, Theodore. Teddy. That's a great name right there. I can understand why it's at number four. Number three, Oliver. Shout out to all the Olivers out there.
0: So Oliver and Olivia.
4: Yeah.
1: Uh-huh. Number two, Noah.
2: Noah
1: stays at the top
2: Noah
1: all the time.
2: Noah Beck, Noah Centineo. Yeah,
1: it's out there.
2: Noah's Ark.
1: And again, the number one name, Liam. Liam is up there just crushing.
2: Do you think Odysseus is going to be a big name after the movie Odyssey?
1: No.
0: I don't know. There's a lot of, Renesmee, she's growing up. You can tell when people had those babies. That's what I'm saying. Like circa 2007, everybody was naming their kid Renesmee.
3: Really?
0: From Twilight.
1: I've never met a Renesmee.
3: I know that's from Twilight, but I've never met a Renesmee in the wild.
1: In real?
0: Well, because she's got to be what, like 15 now, give or take?
1: Yeah. Mm-hmm.
0: If your name is Renesmee, please text us.
4: I thought Artemis would be popular after the spaceship.
1: Artemis, yeah.
2: I know Atlas is a popular
3: name. Those names, we won't know them until next year. Because these are the ones from the 2025, so we're still in the,
0: Wait, I did the math wrong. Renesmee would be like 19 now.
1: Oh, so graduated high school and going to like sophomore year
2: and
1: college.
2: And we're not making fun of you. We just want to know.
3: Yeah, I just never have met one.
4: And if your name is Atlas, you better have a good sense of direction, don't you think?
1: Yes. Yeah.
2: You better never need Google Maps.
4: Right.
1: Never need that. Or MapQuest.
2: Or Waze.
1: MapQuest is coming back.
0: MapQuest is getting a rebrand.
1: It is getting a rebrand. What's coming up in that celebrity gossip, Kelly Raspberry?
3: Sports Illustrated swimsuit issue is out tomorrow.
4: Yeah.
3: And we'll tell you who is on the four covers. And you remember how Alex Cooper told Alex Earle, "What is your problem?" Alex Earle said, "I'm on it."
0: Mm-hmm.
3: Somebody finally called Alex Earle on it. Mm-hmm. And we'll see what she had to say when we come back.
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1: Good morning from the Traffic One Traffic Center. Traffic is still moving smoothly, all clear with no accidents, no major congestion. 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
1: I'm Kelly Bennett for SuperTalk Mississippi News. As of April 30th, the national debt has officially exceeded 100% of the gross domestic product, the highest debt-to-GDP ratio since 1946. Chris Towner is with the Committee for a Responsible Federal Budget.
2: That means that the debt is the entire size of the economy, and we've never been there since after World War II. When we had to borrow for the war, we borrowed quite a bit. We reached about 106% of GDP, and then debt came down very quickly. We're nowhere in that situation anymore. It doesn't seem like we're going to have debt come down very quickly, and we'll exceed that record in just 4 years.
1: The high debt load increases interest payments and puts upward pressure on interest rates, potentially limiting economic growth.

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1: The pressure is on.
2: We are on a streak right now, just throwing out money because we might have the smartest listeners out there. We might have them.
1: I agree.
2: We do have a lot of Renesmees.
1: We do.
2: Hitting us up on the text. A lot of teachers are actually letting us know that, yeah, I got a Renesmee in my class.
3: Mm-hmm.
2: Some Renesmees are not holding up to the name, though, according to these teachers. We need better behavior from some Renesmees.
1: Oh, really?
2: Yeah.
4: Because in the movie, she's half vampire, half human.
3: And half CGI.
2: Well, yeah, that's true.
1: Three halves.
2: Whoa, dude.
3: I know. But yeah, that's a lot to live up to.
2: Yeah.
4: So I could see how they could be testy because they're part vampire. So,
2: shout out to all the Renesmees out there.
5: And the part vampires.
2: Now, what's going on out there in Hollywood, Kelly, Anna?
3: So Sports Illustrated Swimsuit Edition has revealed their four swimsuit cover models. They all look like absolute bombshells, looking incredible. Hilary Duff.
4: Yes.
2: Good. She has catapulted herself to my number one spot.
3: My jaw was on the floor. My friend Alicia, she texted me, she was like, if that was me, I would buy a billboard and put it on. I would send it out to every single person in my mailing list, a copy.
2: Yeah, she's Hillary. Whoa.
3: Tiffany Haddish, also looking absolutely fantastic. Social media star Alex Earl. She posted a video of when they showed her own cover. So like her reacting to her cover.
4: Aww.
3: It was pretty. She went crazy. And then model Nicole Williams English. So they were all photographed in different locations, Baja California, one in New York, but the issue is out tomorrow, and you can see the covers online, and they all posted them on their social medias.
1: Isn't this how Leonardo DiCaprio finds girlfriends?
2: Like, he does Victoria's Secret.
1: Victoria's Secret. Yeah. He just goes through page 27. Boom.
2: Yeah.
5: Younger than 27 only.
1: Ah. Well, most of them probably are.
5: That's true. I've aged out.
2: Sorry, Audrey.
5: Wow. I know. The day I had that birthday, it hurt.
3: I have seen some people, when they turn 27, their birthday cakes is like a picture of Leonardo DiCaprio.
5: Meme.
3: Yeah.
5: Oh, that's cute.
2: The chances are over.
5: Well, speaking of Alex Earl, she was on the Today Show yesterday, and thankfully, somebody had the nerve to ask her about this ongoing beef.
1: Oh, good.
5: Remember, Alex Cooper says, what is your problem? And Alex Earl wakes up her girlfriend say, hey, look what's happening. She's like, I'm on it.
2: And it's been...
5: here's what she had to say.
2: Okay.
6: This back and forth between you and another internet personality, a podcaster as well. Huh. Seems to be a bit of online beef there. What's actually happening? What's really going on?
7: You know, well, I'm trying to keep things pretty positive today. You know, we don't have that much time here, honestly. And also, you know, it's like, why ruin such a good day with something?

0: Okay.
1: Not so great, you know?
2: Ooh, well played.
1: Positive vibes.
0: But is there legitimate, is there some sort of legitimate contentiousness, or has it all been exaggerated?
1: No, it's exaggerated. I love everyone.
0: Okay.
3: I love everyone.
4: Okay.
5: That was a big old nothing burger.
4: You'll have enough time. You've had a month.
5: I thought you were
4: back
5: on
4: with
5: it.
4: His, you, receipts, she timelines.
5: She wasn't on it.
6: Maybe it was a sarcastic on it, like, on it.
7: That's what I thought, too, with the exclamation point. She's like, I'm on it.
4: I'm on it.
6: Yeah, because be sarcastic.
8: And then, I mean, she's filming for her new reality show, so it could be something that she uses as promo later, if she ever chooses to address it. But then there was rumors for a while that it really came down to, I mean, it was a business thing, and it was like her dad is her manager and the whole thing with Unwell Network, whatever.
3: What's the name of the guy that was doing an interview there with the raspy voice?
5: Al Roker?
3: No, that wasn't Al Roker.
4: Don't tell them.
5: Oh.
3: I'd like to hear a conversation between him and Simon Cowell's ex-wife, the one with the real
4: Stephanie Seymour. It was the ex-girlfriend.
3: Ex-girlfriend, yeah, because the raspiness going back and forth, it might be pretty smoky.
5: I want them to sing karaoke together.
4: Can you imagine?
8: So, speaking of another swimsuit model, Tiffany Haddish, it's been 4 years since her DUI case.
3: She had two, didn't she?
6: Yeah.
3: Or she more? Had a couple. Or three?
6: She had a couple.
4: Fell asleep behind the wheel a couple times. Yeah. One, like, in a driveway or something, but one, like, in the middle of a busy street in LA.
6: And there were times she got booed off stage because she showed up drunk to her set.
4: Yeah, she's been through it.
3: She's been, yeah.
8: But it was in January of 2022 that she was arrested. And Tiffany says that her lawyers repeatedly have been checking with the court over the last 2 years, asking for the case status, only to be told that they're working on it. And so now,
5: Who's her lawyer? Alex Earle?
8: So according to new court documents, she's filed a motion to dismiss the case completely, claiming that the court violated her constitutional right to a speedy trial after letting this just drag on for more than 4 years, because now it's just messing with her ability to travel and to work and to get jobs, because a lot of brands also and people don't want to work with her because of this ongoing case. And so she's asking for it to be dismissed. Like, if you guys aren't actually going to resolve it. And her attorneys claim that she's announced that she's been ready for trial about 10 different times. And it just hasn't happened.
4: I think most people have forgotten about it.
5: Yeah.
3: Yeah.
5: Until we just talked about it right now.
4: Now it's back in the press.
5: And we were just talking during the break that we were all shocked that she was at the Kevin Hart roast. Uh-huh. They were like best friends. She was his right-hand woman.
3: Yeah.
5: And she was not asked to do anything.
4: Was she on? But I haven't seen it. She was on the stage.
5: No.
3: She was not on the stage.
5: She was in the crowd.
6: She was on the stage. Behind the dais. But there was a lot of people on the stage that weren't part of the dais.
4: They're just friends of his.
6: I think he had his close friends on stage with him as well. So, I don't know. Maybe he was kind of being polite in a way, being like, hey, Tiffany, just show up, be there, support me, but you don't have to say anything.
4: Well, here's if you do the roasting, you get roasted.
5: Yeah, that's true.
4: And maybe she's not in the mental state to handle that now.
8: Maybe.
4: I don't know. But this was interesting. You know, Kevin Hart was the subject of this latest roast on Netflix, but turns out he wasn't the first celebrity they approached about it.
3: Oh, really?
4: Yeah, Jeff Ross, who is always at all of these roasts.
3: Yeah.
4: He told Variety they asked Paul McCartney.
8: What?
3: Sir Paul? Is he a sir or lord or something?
4: I think he is a sir.
3: He's a sir.
8: Why Paul McCartney?
7: What are you going to roast about him?
4: No. The only thing you could do is, like, it's not really you. You're dead.
5: Right.
4: You know, right? Like, the whole thing. What would you roast?
3: I don't know.
4: He did date that one woman. Oh, he married that one woman that only had one leg who went on Dancing with the Stars.
7: Stop it.
4: No, yeah.
7: Really?
4: It ended up being like a real bad toxic thing with his children.
3: Mm-hmm.
4: It was right after his wife died.
3: I think her name was Eileen, right?
5: I just said that.
3: Oh, you did? I didn't hear it.
7: Heather Mills or Linda?
4: Yes, Heather Mills. After Linda died,
3: and
4: of course that was devastating to the kids. He married that Heather Mills girl. I don't know if she lost her leg. I forget how she lost it, like some sort of accident.
7: Oh, yeah.
4: And it ended up being a really ugly, nasty divorce.
5: Wow.
4: They could roast him about that.
5: But
4: there's a lot of material there when you marry somebody with one leg. I mean, for roasters.
8: Yeah, it just feels so random. But to me, Tom Brady felt random, too. But I don't follow the whole, like, world of...
4: Well, you want to knock somebody... You want to knock your idols down.
5: Yeah.
4: But Paul McCartney just seems too old for that.
5: Yeah. He might not get the roasting thing.
3: He might not take it well.
5: Yeah, he might.
4: Well, they didn't say if he just said...
3: No, he turned it down.
4: Well, yeah.
3: Oh, yeah, obviously.
5: I wouldn't want to roast. I don't... I won't.
3: No.
4: Who would you like to see roasted next?
6: I know, that's what I'm thinking, too. It's got to be a go. I mean, Tom Brady's the go.
5: The Rock would be... The Rock might be good.

0: roast, even though he's so close to Kevin Hart.
1: Would Tom Cruise... No, Tom Cruise wouldn't.
2: Oh, Tom Cruise never. Would be great.
3: But he'd never agree to that.
2: Oh, that would, be the best.
4: That would be the best.
3: Has he done it?
4: No. But all the Scientology jokes
2: Tom Cruise, please.
3: Oh, he won't.
0: I know he won't. And he's such a nice guy, by the way. We met him last year. But, that would be the best.
3: Would you guys agree to be roasted?
0: No. Zero chance.
1: No.
3: I would never.
1: I don't even want to cook a roast.
0: My feelings get hurt way too easy.
3: Yeah, I would.
1: Yeah, right? Oh, yeah, we know. You had the baseball team roast you. They did it by you.
0: They chose Justin.
3: Yeah. I'm excited to hear about how that goes. All right, so Jamie Foxx is going to be a father again. His girlfriend, Alice Huckstep, is pregnant. This will be their first child together. He's 58. Alice is a model in her early 30s. But they've been together. They've been together on and off for a couple of years. What?
1: You go, Jamie.
3: So TMZ is reporting that Alice is already several months along, and Jamie already has two daughters, Corinne, who was born in 1994. Interesting that they wrote like the year they were born and not their age. Born in 1994.
5: Okay. Good math.
3: And
1: yeah.
3: 31.
5: He'll be 32 this year.
0: 32.
3: And Annalise, born in 2008. So,
5: just an interesting side note.
1: What?
5: Alice is white.
0: Okay.
5: Do you not remember his last big stand-up routine? He says, I am done with white girls. Remember that?
1: Yes.
5: Oh, he did. He's like, I am done with white women.
1: That's what he said. Yes, I remember.
5: Because he had just broken up with Katie Holmes, which was a secret romance they had for years.
0: Speaking of Tom Cruise.
5: And that was a dig at that whole situation when it blew up.
0: Yeah, I forgot Jamie Foxx broke bro code. He was boys with Tom Cruise.
1: Yeah, they were in their movie together.
0: Yep.
3: Wow. More material for the roast.
1: For the roast.
3: For the Tom roast.
0: Tom roast is going to be real. Well, congratulations,
1: Jamie
0: Foxx.
1: Jamie roast.
0: Oh, Jamie Foxx would be good, too. He's been through a lot. All right, we got more celebrity gossip coming your way with Kelly Raspberry's Entertainment Report in about an hour. We got a worst date ever coming your way in 10 minutes. 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
2: Hey, Rachel.
3: Hello.
2: I heard you went on possibly the worst date ever.
3: So I was in high school, and I'm not sure how I met this guy, but probably at a party, but I guess I didn't get a good look at him that night. Anyway, I agreed to a date, and I wasn't sure what to wear. So my dad and I had this code where I was going to be upstairs in my bedroom saying I was getting ready. My dad was going to answer the door, and my dad was going to come up and tell me what the guy was wearing, and I could pick an outfit based on what he was wearing. And
2: Wow, your dad was willing to help you like that on a date.
4: That's cute.
2: Because right. I would be
5: in
2: downstairs.
5: High school.
2: I would be downstairs scaring the guy.
5: Yeah, right.
3: So he comes upstairs and I said, okay, what's he wearing? And he said, well, cut off shorts and like a muscle t-shirt. And I was like, oh my gosh.
2: Oh yeah.
3: So perfect. I'm looking at my choices like, okay, nothing goes with that. We walk outside to his car, which was a piece of junk, and he offers to open the door for me, which I thought was nice, but he only did that because I physically couldn't have opened the door. Like, he had to, like, manhandle it open. And then we're in the car, and we're in an intersection, and he looks over at me, and he goes, you want a piece of my system? And I'm like, I don't know. What do you mean by that? And he turns up his stereo so loud that every car at the intersection is looking at us. So we rode to the theater with this bass, you know, like pumping in my chest.
2: Oh, yeah.
3: So we didn't talk the whole way there. And then we went to see a movie. We leave, and he said, you want to get something to eat? And I'm thinking, not really. But and then he goes, well, I only have enough for you to eat. And I was like, I'm good. I'm good. So we go back, and he drops me off at my house, and he goes in for the kiss. But oh my gosh, he like licked my whole face, it felt like. So I go back into the house and like,
6: get that popcorn salt off.
3: So yeah, I never went out on another date with him again.
2: Wet kisser guy.
5: In his defense, he's high school, right? So
2: yeah.
5: He didn't have a lot of wardrobe, I'm assuming.
6: Well, they're still learning
5: from
6: how to date at that point.
5: And yeah.
2: Obviously had never kissed a girl before.
5: And he's probably doing the best he could with the little hoopty, you know.
6: Yeah. He could have put on something besides cut off shorts and a tank top.
7: It was the

0: summer.
1: Thank you. Thank you.
2: Yes. No, it was actually the winter.
3: You know, a guy usually he'll get his car cleaned, wash his car for you.
0: That's a big deal. Yeah.
3: Put on a nice outfit. I mean, come on.
4: Rachel, thank you for sharing your worst date ever story. Hopefully, did you find love?
1: Yes, I have. Okay, I'm happily married.
4: And he doesn't lick your face. Okay, good.
0: Sometimes you want them to lick your face.
3: No, you do not.
4: Thank you, Rachel.
5: Share your worst date ever story.
6: 800-543-3548.
5: Call or text.
6: This is the Kid Craddock Morning Show.
4: And, you know, thinking about it right now, with all the AI we have, mm-hmm. what if we were able to create a kiss trainer?
7: A kiss
4: like trainer. A
3: kissing coach?
4: Yeah, like a kissing coach. And it's an AI that lets you know, hey, too forceful. Hey, too much saliva.
0: We're going to be doing a lot more than just kissing that robot.
4: No, it's just based for training that. Because we all practice. I say we all. A lot of us practiced, right, in high school?
7: Yeah, thanks for
2: How did you practice?
4: A pillow.
3: Really?
4: And a
7: you can't practice kissing a pillow?
4: No, not the pillow. The pillow was the body.
0: The
4: face was sometimes a mirror.
0: Oh.
2: OMG.
7: So you're looking at the mirror and opening your mouth.
4: No, I'm not opening my eyes. I'm not looking at the mirror. It's just a mirror. So I need a place to go. I'm not going to use.
0: The same mirror you're popping zits
4: in. I'm not going to use my teddy bear.
8: Cup right. the bottom of the pillow like it's tush.
4: No.
8: Oh.
4: Because I'm a gentleman.
8: Oh, you're going to judge me?
4: Because I'm a gentleman. I tell you, this is training how to do it right, dude. I'll be doing that.
7: I could just do a tutorial. I mean,
4: no.
7: Even though I haven't.
4: But how did you learn?
7: I haven't kissed in a while. But
4: how did you learn?
7: Nothing's changed.
0: I just did it.
4: Yeah. You did it?
0: I just did it, and I didn't know you're supposed to close your eyes when you kiss.
2: No.
0: When I kissed this girl, her name was Nicole, in the movie theaters, my eyes were open the entire time.
4: Oh, no.
0: And then I'm like looking at this movie, and I'm looking at her. And I was like, this is so weird.
2: There was something about that kiss that felt wrong to you.
0: Uh-huh.
4: The AI trainer would tell you, hey, close your eyes, bozo. Remember we had the bachelor that didn't close his eyes?
7: Oh, yeah, it was that guy. But the over-kisser, the over-mouth, what would you call it? Overextending mouth.
4: Yeah.
3: It's like suction. Like,
4: if you've ever seen the classic movie Dumb and Dumber, the way Jim Carrey kisses in that movie. That's happening.
7: That was, yeah.
0: But there's lip over lip, and then there's a peck. Like, a lip over lip is, like, romantic.
4: Right.
0: Like a wet kiss.
2: Oh.
4: But, again, you
0: How would
4: train.
0: You describe it, Audrey? Are you just a pecker?
2: You can't ask a woman that, Justin.
0: Well, she's ewing the wet kiss.
2: I just
0: kiss,
2: said the wet. The word wet just was like...
0: The word wet. So how would you describe it? I don't disgust you next? Well, just so I don't use a word that disgusts you next time.
2: What?
3: How did this turn into a fight?
2: I don't know.
7: It's not a fight.
4: Here's the thing, Kelly. Justin hasn't argued with anyone on the show in the last 2 days,
7: but
4: so he's really he's having withdrawals.
7: Yeah.
2: But Audrey's just catching strays.
0: How would you describe it?
4: It's not you, Audrey. It's him.
0: Okay. Would you describe it?
7: Are you asking her to describe her own kiss?
3: Any favorite kiss?
0: No. How would you describe a kiss that's not a peck?
4: A kiss. Just a kiss.
3: Warm.
2: Because the other one's a peck.
3: Soft and warm. Romantic.
2: I'm sorry. I said ooh. I'm sorry.
0: Soft and warm.
2: Don't apologize.
0: No. Get over that part.
2: Well, that's what started all of this.
0: Well, how would you describe it, Audrey?
2: This is what?
7: Why are you grilling her like that?
2: He's mad that I said ooh when he said wet, and that's what started all of this. Just move on.
3: Audrey. Aim it at me.
7: Audrey,
3: I feel bad.
7: Would you like for your show position to be over here on this side of the room?
4: Are you asking

0: 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Traffic is moving along smoothly right now with no accidents or major congestion. 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
2: A gas station?
0: Ew.
1: Man number two.
3: A college?
0: Weirdo.
1: Man number three. Double shot.
0: I like him.
1: Next question, Jane.
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2: A back alley?
1: Man number two.
3: How about my shed?
0: Creepy.
1: Man number three. Double shot.
0: Ooh, he's smart.
1: Last question, Jane.
0: Where would you buy me healing crystals?
2: The moon.
1: Man number two.
3: The bottom of an ocean?
0: Don't hold your breath.
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2: Here we are.
1: Try to give away some money here. Let's meet our contestant for round one. We will play again in 1 hour, so be on the lookout for your phone to ring 1 hour from now. But right now, it's all about you, Maria. How are you doing?
3: I'm doing so good.
1: Thank you for answering the phone nicely for Robert today.
3: I was surprised he called, but I was shocked.
1: What you got going on today, Maria?
3: I'm just working.
1: And what do you do for work?
3: I work at a manufacturing plant.
2: Ooh, what do y'all manufacture?
4: Yeah. Yeah.
1: What do you make?
3: We make tools for the oil field.
1: Oh, okay, yeah, yeah. Oh. Very necessary type stuff right
4: there. There's so many people working in the oil fields and, and adjacent
2: right.
4: Listen to our show.
1: It's really
4: cool. So fun.
5: Fun fact, I saw that that's the most used word on dating apps in Texas, oil.
1: Oil?
2: Oil.
1: Oil.
2: Oil.
1: Do they all say oil out there, Maria?
3: No, I have heard that, but not everyone.
1: All right, we're oil people. All right, Maria, well, we want to get you back to work here shortly, but real quick, we're going to play a fun game. Now, you have you have 60 seconds to answer 10 trivia questions. They're not crazy hard, so don't worry about that. You answer each one, or you can pass if you don't know the answer right then and there. But if you pass on that question, it will be asked at the end again because your 10 questions are preset. Now, you may correct your answer quickly. If you answer and you go, wait, no, it's this instead, that's okay. Otherwise, your answer is going to be locked in. You will win $10 per correct answer or $1,000 if you answer all 10 correctly. Okay, Maria?
3: Okay. I'm so nervous.
1: Now, don't be nervous. Don't be nervous. Girl. And your 60 seconds will begin after Kelly finishes the first question. So don't worry about your time running out because she's taking too long on the first one. She's going to take her time and then it starts, okay?
4: Yeah, the first one is usually the tongue twister for me. Yeah.
1: There you go.
4: All right, you ready?
3: Okay. I'm ready.
4: Here we go. What pebble-like material is sprinkled on plants to help them grow better?
3: Miracle-Gro?
4: Who revealed a pregnancy during their 2023 Super Bowl halftime show performance?
3: Rihanna.
4: What is the name of the Women's Professional Basketball League in the U.S.?
3: Pass.
4: What document outlines how a person's possessions are distributed after they die?
3: Will.
4: In what state would you find the Golden Gate Bridge?
3: Pass.
4: What is the largest online auction website in the world?
3: Online auction. Oh my gosh, pass.
4: A seismograph is used to measure the strength of what?
3: A seismograph?
4: Mm-hmm.
3: Okay, I'm terrible. Pass.
4: What car company makes the Mustang?
3: Ford.
4: Samoa's Tagalongs and Thin Mints are sold by whom?
3: Girl Scouts?
1: Okay, well,
4: I think we're out
1: again.
4: Of time.
1: She
4: we're out of time.
2: Okay.
4: So let's see how we did. Nerves got look, I don't judge. I guessed Y twice on Wheel of Fortune.
1: She did.
4: It was awful.
1: Yeah, we know how it goes. It's okay.
4: All right. So we right off the bat, pebble-like material on top of plants. You said Miracle-Gro, right?
1: She did.
4: I'll let the judge decide. Fertilizer was the answer. I'll let the judge decide
2: on that.
4: Because
2: I was like, what?
4: Pebble-like material.
1: We're going to give it to her.
4: Give it to her. Okay.
1: Miracle-Gro
4: thank you.
1: Is
4: so we're
1: going to
4: give her that one.
1: Okay, so that's one.
4: Rihanna did reveal her pregnancy. You got that during the 2023
6: girl.
4: Super Bowl. You skipped over the name of the Women's Professional Basketball League. That's the WNBA. So we didn't get that. So we've got two so far. The will, you got that one, is when you die, you put your stuff in a will.
1: Mm-hmm.
4: You find the Golden Gate Bridge in the state of California. Skipped that one. The largest online auction website, I think you skipped that one too. That was eBay. A seismograph measures earthquakes. We skipped that. But you got the Ford Mustang and Girl Scouts.
2: All right.
1: Hey.
3: Okay.
1: So, is that $50?
3: Okay,
4: one,
3: yay.
4: Two, three,
3: oh my God.
4: Four or five, yeah.
2: You got 50, right, girl.
1: Not bad. You got 50 bucks. You didn't have them when we called you earlier, Maria.
2: Right.
1: So now you got an extra 50 bucks. What are you going to do with that money? Buy something nice?
6: Happy hour.
1: Yeah.
3: Yes. Something nice. I don't know what yet.
1: Okay, good.
2: Uh-oh.
4: What?
1: Oh, hello, random cow mooing for us. That right there, Maria, means you're also getting the essentials box from Good Ranchers. You can skip the meat aisle, get pre-trimmed cuts of beef and chicken. It makes preparing your meals a breeze, and every pack of chicken, steak, and beef is sourced from American farms and ranches because you care about what your family eats, and so do they. Big thank you to Good Ranchers. So $50 and an essentials box for you, Maria. There you go.
3: Yeah, thank you so much.
2: Absolutely.
1: Maria, so cool talking to you. We hope you have a wonderful day at work today, okay?
3: All right, thank you so much. I love you all.
1: We love you too.
2: Love you too.
1: All right, hang on for us. There she goes. Not bad. Right, 50 Maria. Bucks for Maria.
2: Yeah.
1: We'll do it again in less than 1 hour. And from, you know, hooking people up with money to part-time Justin hooking Big Al Mac up with freeing up space on his phone.
6: Yes, so you had someone in your contact. We're on the B's now. Uh-huh. And you had someone in your phone named Brazil.
2: Okay.
6: And I don't know if she's
2: Brazil.
6: From Brazil, but she was a really neat, neat lady.
1: Oh.
7: Hello.
6: Hello, is this Brazil?
7: Yeah.
6: Hi, Brazil. This is Justin from the Kid Kratic Morning Show. Do you know my friend Big Al? What?
1: She hung up.
6: Oh.
2: Dang.
6: Let me call her back because.
7: Oh. Oh, no. Hello.
6: Hello. Is this Brazil?
7: No.
6: Okay. This is Justin from the Kid Kratic Morning Show. I'm calling because you're a contact in my friend's phone, a Big Al Mac. Do you know him?
7: No.
6: Oh, okay. Well, sorry. We're just doing a bit on the radio, and I'm not trying to take up too much of your time, but I do love the bird chirping in the background.
7: Oh, okay.
6: Yes. Are you enjoying a breakfast or anything?
7: No.
6: Oh, okay. Just on your porch enjoying coffee?
7: No, actually leaving a meeting.
6: Oh, okay. Was it a good meeting?
7: Yes, it was.
6: Okay, good. What was the news?
7: Nothing much. Just, yeah. I'm good. I gotta go, but you have a good day.
6: Okay, I hope you have a fabulous day, too, and

0: Tell that bird I said hello, okay?
1: Will do.
0: Okay, and do you want to be kept in this phone or deleted?
2: I think we got our answer.
3: Oh. Yeah.
2: Or should call her back?
0: I should call her one more time.
4: I'm sorry, this person is not available. No, if you would like...
5: Yeah. She ain't gonna answer after all that.
6: Oh, wow. This person's not available. Does that mean he got blocked?
3: No,
7: she declined. Straight to voicemail.
3: Yeah.
6: No, because if it's not available, did it say leave a message?
3: I don't know.
8: It rang a little bit.
6: It did ring a little bit.
8: Yeah, so I think it just means she declined the call.
7: Because you couldn't have blocked it that fast.
0: I just love the having to go, I have to go.
8: I have to go.
6: Yeah, you can tell she's a very nice person and doesn't know how
2: to. She reached her limit, though.
6: Like, she wanted to be rude to you, but she didn't know how, so she just hung up.
3: Well, I'll delete that one.
7: Yeah, part of me did think, though, because you've done it before where they start off not wanting to talk and then they get really chatty with you. Mm-hmm. Part of me thought that she was going to end up getting really chatty.
6: Yeah. Oh, she was single answer lady. No, no, yeah. And her name really was Brazil. She said yes in the beginning.
7: Yeah, she said yes the first time.
0: She said no the second time.
3: No frame of reference, so I don't know. So I'm going to go ahead and delete that one.
0: Probably we should call a good one. Yeah.
6: We should call her again.
3: No.
2: Right now.
6: You don't want to call her again?
3: No.
7: That was funny.
2: That would be harassment.
6: Wow.
3: Pretty much.
6: So 4 calls is harassment.
3: That's the limit?
6: I don't know. I'm asking.
3: The bar?
7: At this point, she probably did.
6: Like, if you're a girl and a guy that you don't want to call you calls you, how many times before you go, he's harassing me?
7: Blocked.
6: 4?
3: In my experience,
8: I'm not going to answer this. I feel a little toxic.
6: You feel toxic?
8: Yeah.
6: I'll go ahead and answer then.
8: I kind of like it when they keep calling me.
0: Ew.
8: I know.
6: Oh, what?
2: It depends on who's doing it.
8: Yeah.
2: Like, you like to be pursued unless you think they're creepy. That's why guys are kind of in this,
6: weird...
2: Yeah, what do you do? Am I being creepy? Does she really want me to pursue her?
3: Or am I showing that I want, you know, her?
2: I mean, it's offensive if you don't like them.
6: Yeah. Right.
2: If you want it, if you do...
8: I will see this once I'm already in some sort of established situationship with someone.
2: A flirtationship?
8: Yeah, perhaps that. Mm. They keep trying to contact me. I like.
6: Okay.
8: But say it was my old stalker. I did not like, in fact, when he did that. So he got blocked.
6: So again,
3: that's why he's a stalker.
8: Yep.
6: It's
0: up in the air.
8: It's situational.
0: It's harassment when you want it to be harassment.
6: Right.
0: Which is, I guess you never want it to be harassment.
8: Well, is it harassment or is it him
3: being
8: thirsty?
3: Persistent?
8: Yeah,
6: right. Because they tell us to be persistent when we're kids.
3: Trying to be diligent. He's working hard. He's going after what he wants.
6: What he wants. Yeah. Man, Kelly said, man, come to you.
3: Yeah.
6: And we're trying.
3: But then again, there's that line.
6: Yeah. You're not good looking enough for that girl.
3: Yeah.
6: You're harassing.
8: Also, not multiple times in a row. Like, call me once one day.
6: Oh, no, I'm going back to back to back.
8: That's crazy.
6: Oh, okay.
8: That's wild.
0: What if you say, stop calling me, but you actually don't want them to stop calling you?
6: Oh, you got to say it like, stop calling me, like that. Instead of, stop calling me. You know what I mean? You
3: got to read it. Calling the delivery.
6: You got to read it, yeah. It's hard. It really is hard. Well, we'll get to another phone number and try to keep helping Big Al Mac delete phone numbers from his phone so he could free up that space.
3: Thank you.
6: Again, he has over 3,000 phone numbers in his phone.
3: Yeah, this bit could probably last until 2030.
6: We're only in the B's right now, so that's where we're at, right? We haven't even gotten the butt yet. So.
3: Save but, that.
6: Kelly Raspberry, what you got? What you got coming up in your entertainment
2: report?
6: Don't
2: make him laugh. It hurts his ribs.
6: It's okay. Oh. You know what? I'll take the pain.
2: Getting cheated on is great for your career. Just ask Ariana Maddox and now Sierra Miller. I'll tell you what she's got on her plate in today's entertainment report.
9: Your coffee.
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0: From the Traffic One Traffic Center, we are working an accident in Gulfport, 42nd Avenue and West Railroad Street. Expect delays if you're in the area. 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From the Traffic One Traffic Center, I'm Patty Steele.
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2: I'm Kelly Bennett for Super Talk Mississippi News. Now that the Supreme Court has ruled that race can't be a predominant factor in drawing voting districts, a federal judge has canceled an order requiring state lawmakers to redraw the state Supreme Court voting map. Whitney Lipscomb, general counsel for the Republican Attorneys General Association, agrees with that decision.
3: We're looking at, from the lens of today, I think she has to vacate everything. I think we go back. I mean, the legislature, obviously, you know, they could, if they're in session, they could redraw them. But we can go back to the lines that were in place from 1987.
2: Eight states have implemented new maps since the Calais decision. Others, including Alabama, Georgia, and Louisiana, have faced ongoing intense litigation regarding their maps.
4: 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That's why law enforcement across Mississippi is increasing patrols and cracking down on violence.

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2: Since the Supreme Court ruled that Louisiana's addition of a second majority black congressional district was an unconstitutional racial gerrymander, several red states have moved to redraw their congressional maps. Ricky Cole is the former chairman of the Mississippi Democratic Party.
3: I think we all need to acknowledge that as much as some of us would rather not, this situation not be about race, for many hundreds of thousands of our fellow Mississippians, it is about race. And they feel as though this has been a kick in their stomach.
2: Mississippi no longer has to redraw its state Supreme Court districts after a federal judge's order was vacated on Monday. But the ruling has also opened the door for lawmakers to redraw congressional maps should they choose to do so.
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5: I like it.
6: And I was just curious, out of 10 seasons as a coach total so far, Kelly has won 4 times.
7: Not bad.
6: 4 out of 10. That's
8: ain't bad.
7: That's pretty good.
6: A great batting average,
8: gets you,
6: right?
8: Gets you them Hall of Fame. Yep.
6: That's the most wins by any female coach. Now, Adam, he's coached a total of 18 seasons, not consecutively. He's also had 4 wins.
7: Oh,
6: so
7: yeah,
6: not as great of a percentage.
8: Right.
7: Yeah.
6: And, of course, the winningest host
8: Blake Shelton.
6: Is Blake Shelton. Yep. He won 9 times over 23 seasons. Mm. So percentage-wise, Kelly's still
7: good job,
6: number
7: Kelly.
6: One, right?
8: Yep.
6: And Queen Latifah is booked and busy. We talked about how she's going to be hosting the American Music Awards in a couple weeks, Monday night, Memorial Day night. She's also being inducted into the Rock and Roll Hall of Fame in November.
5: Yes.
6: She's receiving the Early Influence Award for her trailblazing in the world of hip-hop.
8: Well, she's been around. I mean, you can't argue that.
6: This is a really good season of life for her. But her show got canceled, right? The Equalizer? Didn't that get canceled?
9: Yeah. Yes, it did.
6: But she's fine.
8: She's
6: still booked and busy.
8: Yep.
6: And speaking of hosting things, ABC and the Academy just announced that Conan O'Brien's going to come back for the 2027 Academy Awards. That'll be his third year in a row.
9: Wow.
8: Yeah.
6: It'll be the 99th Oscars.
9: Whoa.
8: So then you got to have him back for the 100th then.
6: You would think. And then, so the 99th is going to be on March 14th. Then the 100th ceremony will be in 2028.
8: Yeah.
6: And then for the 101st ceremony, moving over to YouTube. So only 2 more years on network TV, and then they're going to move it over to YouTube.
9: Dang. YouTube?
6: Yeah.
9: For the Oscars. Wow.
10: Interesting.
7: Not even like Netflix or Prime? YouTube.
6: Well, YouTube
7: YouTube's pretty big.
10: YouTube better stay free.
7: Yeah.
6: And it probably will reach more people worldwide.
5: Yeah.
7: It will, because it's,
10: Yeah, that's true.
7: That's true.
11: So in 1927 is when the first Oscars were?
6: If
11: it's 100 years?
10: Well, no, because it'll be 1929, this upcoming one, so it'll be
5: 1928.
6: They should just have it like in a little hotel, like a little, you know, like a little restaurant or something, right? In the hotel, and then it just grew and grew. Mm. And I also was curious, you know, Conan, it is his third year in a row.
8: Okay.
6: Do you know who's hosted the Oscars the most times? Everybody always says the same name.
8: Billy Crystal.
6: But that's not right.
10: Not Jimmy him. Kimmel?
6: Billy's hosted it 9 times. Oh. Bob Hope actually hosted it 19 times.
8: Wow.
6: Conan's got a long way to go to hit that record. Yeah, Bob Hope's 19. Billy Crystal's number 2 with 9.
8: Okay.
6: But everybody thinks it's him because he's more of our, you know, generation.
8: Yeah.
6: Johnny Carson hosted it 5 times. Whoopi Goldberg 4 times.
8: Oh, wow.
6: Along with Jack Lemmon also 4 times. So that's just a little piece of Oscar history.
7: Who hosted the first one, I wonder?
6: That I can't tell you. Sorry, I didn't look that. Of course, you asked me the one question I didn't look up, JC, to make me look bad.
7: I'm sorry, Kelly. I was just wondering.
6: All right, it did. Well, Google it. At Disney's Upfront yesterday, we found out Jackson Olsen is going to be on season 35 of Dancing with the Stars.
8: Who's nice. That? He's a Savannah Banana.
6: Savannah Banana. Oh, yeah. You saw it.
8: I did, but I'm not happy about it.
6: I would have not known the
7: name. There's a lot of bananas.
6: Well, he's the second baseman for the Savannah Bananas.
10: And his social media game is very, very strong.
6: That's important. Mm-hmm. So, Jackson Olsen, remember that name. You'll get to know him on season 35 this fall. But he's the third celebrity contestant announced. Mm-hmm. We've got him, Mara Higgins from The Traitors.
9: Yes.
6: Before that, Love Island. And Sierra Miller from Summer House. And now, also Love Island.
9: After Sun.
6: That's right. Mm-hmm. There was a lot of online speculation now that Sierra, you know, all this drama that's gone around her with West and Amanda. Like Ariana Maddox, well, did Ariana leave Vanderpump Rules or did it just get canceled? Would she have left anyway? She might have left anyway.
9: They blamed it on her because she was leaving and then the show kind of ended.
6: Yeah, I think it just ran its course. But they say Sierra is still going to stick with Summer House. She is going to come back. But she's also landed this huge new gig co-hosting Love Island USA After Sun in Fiji. She'll be hosting alongside Teffy Pessoa.
10: I love her.
6: I know her?
10: Well, she started off on TikTok. She's an influencer. She does a lot of like pop culture commentary for a lot of different types of magazines. She's going to be a great, great host.
6: Well, Sierra and Teffy are replacing Mara Higgins and Sophie Monk, who hosted this After Sun thing.
10: Audrey, as a Love Island stan, do you watch the After Sun?
9: No.
10: Because I always skip it.
9: Very much dislike the After Sun. Unless there's
6: what do
9: something.
6: They do? Just talk to the. What do they do?
9: Yeah, it's like after they'll show the episode where someone gets kicked off, and then they'll bring them onto the After Sun and. It's just like an after show where they talk about what all went on during the week of Love Island.
6: Well, maybe these two women will, you know, be the thing that draws you in.
9: Maybe.
6: The timing works out really great because Sierra's Fiji schedule is expected to wrap just in time for Summer House filming in the Hamptons around 4th of July weekend.
10: Love that.
6: So that works out.
8: Fiji's one of those places that sounds great. Where is it? Do you know? Anybody know?
6: Near Australia, isn't it?
8: I don't know.
6: Is it? Am I wrong?
7: It sounds right. Sounds
6: I'm not
7: exotic.
6: Really great with geography.
7: I drink their water quite a bit.
10: Yeah.
9: East of Australia, north of New Zealand.
7: Yeah. Boom.
8: Huh? Yeah. Okay.
7: A little small island, right? Pretty small.
6: Because there was a time I had an opportunity, maybe it was in the works, that I could have gone to Fiji. I would have had to pay for it.
8: Yeah.
6: But I'm like, it's on the literal other side of the world.
7: Oh, it probably takes like 2 days to get there.
6: When you travel that far, you want to stay.
8: Right. Yeah.
6: And it's like, I'd take 2 days to get there, 2 days to get home. I wouldn't have time. So I don't think Fiji is going to be on my calendar. Yeah.
8: Just drink the water.
6: But, you know, getting backstabbed by your girlfriend, did West really cheat on Sierra? Because weren't they done? I mean,
7: it's still
6: stinks.
7: Your friend.
6: She still had a crush on him, but it's the whole Amanda thing that's making it so bad. If he had picked any other random, Sierra's feelings would have been hurt, but not to this level of betrayal with Amanda,
7: the
6: right?
7: The friendship that was broken. Yeah.
6: But it's paid off for Sierra. She's kind of like, just kind of always been there. She's a beautiful girl, but not really a sparkling personality. However, this has like given her a little bit more of an edge, and people are curious about her. So it's worked in her favor. Not only is she doing this Love Island After Sun thing, she's been doing red carpets for E. She landed the cover of Glamour magazine on Dancing with the Stars. Sierra did not land on one of the four Sports Illustrated swimsuit covers, though, which I think was a missed opportunity. That seems like it would have been a no-brainer. But instead, we've got Hilary Duff, Tiffany Haddish, Alex Earle, and a model named Nicole Williams English. I'm sorry, I'm not familiar with Nicole. She's the only one I don't really know. But that issue will be out tomorrow.
9: That was such a good segue. You did that so effortlessly.
6: Thank you.
9: I didn't even notice.
6: Thank you.
8: You could learn a lot from Kelly Raspberry, Audrey.
9: Oh, think I don't know that?
8: Tell you. Yeah. You know what?
6: When did this turn into the compliment Kelly segment?
8: I learned from her every day.
7: About 30 seconds ago.
6: Cody Simpson.
7: Yeah. What about him?
6: Do we want to hear new music from
7: him? Yes. Have you heard his new music? It's so good.
9: It's really good. I thought he was a swimmer.
6: Hey there, pretty brown eyes. I have that on my music library.
7: He has a potential to have Song of Summer.
10: I'm with you, yeah. Casey. When I heard it, I actually didn't know it was Cody Simpson.
11: What song?
6: Well, he did release his comeback single. It's called Baby Blue in March.
11: Baby Blue.
6: He was preparing for the release of his next album, but Cody's been forced to cancel upcoming shows.
7: Why?
6: A vocal cord injury.
7: Not the vocal, not the VC.
6: Yes, he has a serious... not

0: He said it's a serious hemorrhage on one of his vocal cords. Isn't that what derailed your singing career, JC?
1: No, my what was
0: all that growling? Didn't it pop something?
1: It's my talent. My talent derailed it.
2: Not the T-A-L-E-N-T. Yeah.
3: You're great at karaoke.
1: Thanks, Doc.
3: You're fabulous at it.
1: But that's as far as I go.
4: I tried.
1: And I did try. This is Cody Simpson's song.

0: I'm telling you, it's a good song.
1: Yeah. It's one of those. His voice has matured.
0: Yeah. You grab your boot thing and dance around the house with that song. Mm-hmm.
2: I suppose he's not doing the swimming thing anymore, the whole Olympics.
0: He'll always be a swimmer, but.
1: I mean, maybe not Olympic level, though. Yeah, I don't know.
2: He really was trying for a while.
1: Uh-huh. Yeah.
3: Remember when he was with Miley Cyrus for a hot second?
0: Yeah. I do remember that.
1: Oh, man.
4: That was quite the ride.
1: It flamed up. It flamed out as quickly as it flamed up, those two. Anyway, that's today's entertainment report.
0: Thank you, Kelly Raspberry. Now, we do have Does That Make Me Crazy here in about 10 minutes. So give us a call at 800-543-3548. We want to hear all about it. And Anna's group chat is coming up as
1: group
0: well
1: chat.
0: In 15
1: group
0: minutes.
1: Group chat.
0: Now, this morning, the Kim Kardashian Morning Show is sponsored by Ro.co.
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2: About time for you to join our club. Again, our phone number is 800-543-3548. Does that make me crazy is the question you're asking us. Amy, do you have a does that make me crazy to share?
3: Yes, and it's not me, it's my son. And I told him I would call y'all because it's so crazy to me. So he sets an alarm every night at 3:30 in the morning to wake himself up to let him know that he's still got 3 hours left before he has to get up for school.
2: What's your son's name again?
3: DeAndre, and his birthday's in 2 days. So happy birthday, DeAndre.
2: Happy birthday, DeAndre. And I'm going to tell you this, Amy. I used to do the same thing when I was
4: a kid.
2: Not 3 hours, but I would do like an hour before my alarm so that I could wake up and go, I still got an hour.
3: It'll make sense to me.
4: Yeah, I hear you.
2: I think it's just psychologically telling yourself like, ha-ha, I beat you, alarm clock. I get to sleep some more. I don't know what it... Yeah, but...
3: Exactly.
2: Yeah, but we crazy. Tell him he's definitely in our club for sure.
3: Thank you. Y'all have a good day.
2: You too.
4: It is a feeling of relief. There's no alarm involved, but when y'all wake up in the middle of the night, typically...
2: Yeah.
4: And I'm like...
2: You got at least an hour.
4: I got an hour and a half left. At least. Yes.
2: But do you get so crazily upset when you wake up and your alarm is going to go off in like 3 minutes?
5: Oh, yeah. Yeah.
2: And I think to myself, dang, I missed out on 3 minutes. Mm-hmm. What's up, Rico?
6: When every time I eat french fries or like chips or anything, I eat all like the small ones and the bulk ones first before I eat the whole ones. And that's for like french fries and chips, whatever. So I don't know. Does that make me crazy?
2: Most people leave those last or actually throw them away. You go ahead and get them out the way first.
4: Get them out of the way, yeah.
6: Yeah, I eat those first. I don't know why. I've always done that ever since I was like a little kid and everything. I don't know.
5: A little more crunch to it.
2: I respect that, actually. I respect that. I respect that crazy. It is crazy, though, because I want to keep the main ones going.
6: I save the best ones for last. So, yeah.
2: Welcome to the club, Rico. It's actually a good way to think. Save the best for last right there. Hey, Sergio.
7: Hey, guys.
4: Hey.
7: Does this make me crazy? So, every time I eat or go to the restroom or take a shower, my dog's always there. So every time my dog eats, I sit next to his bowl and watch him. Or every time he goes to the restroom, I sit out there and watch him. Or every time he does something by himself, I sit there and watch him.
5: Aww, that's companionship.
2: Yes.
5: That's companionship.
2: That's like crazy and also a little petty. Like, you're going to watch me?
5: Yeah.
4: Yeah, I mean, when you're standing up going, you know, number one, and then your dog comes and like, gets in between your legs.
2: It's like, what are you doing, dude?
4: You're like, hey, easy trip.
2: And I don't like my dogs watching me when I shower because I'm naked.
7: And you're sitting there looking at him. He's just staring at you.
4: Yeah. I want him judging me.
2: And I know they're always naked all the time, but I feel you.
8: They want to make sure you're safe.
2: No. Get out the
8: shower. That's why they watch you.
5: That's really cool.
2: Dude, I don't like it. Sergio, great job, man. You're in, buddy.
4: Yeah, I love it. I love that.
2: You too, man.
5: That's very cute.
4: I love that.
2: Hi, Candy.
9: Hello.
2: How are you doing this morning?
9: I'm doing good. So I don't know if y'all seen the movie Freddy Krueger, the one where he like reaches under the blanket and he like pulls his feet out. Pulls her underneath the blanket.
2: Yeah.
9: Okay, so me and my son both now, I got him doing it where we lift our feet up and make sure that we tuck our feet, like our blanket underneath our feet, such that Freddy Krueger doesn't like come rip us out underneath the cover.
8: Yeah, it's kind of scary.
2: How old is your son?
9: He's 9 now.
2: I love that he's already scared of Freddy Krueger.
8: I also know people who keep their closet door shut because they're afraid to see like a shadow figure in there.
5: Not for that reason, but I have to have the closet door shut also. Just in general.
2: In scary movies, that's usually where their dimension opens up is in the closet.
8: Yeah.
5: So true.
2: And we act like they can't push it open.
4: Right.
10: Anna's group chat.
11: The Kid

0: use mine.
1: Oh, this
2: is
1: mine on?
0: Am I on?
3: Hello.
4: There.
3: No.
4: Just use mine.
3: Hello.
4: Wait,
3: there
4: try it again.
5: Hello.
3: There we go. There we go.
5: I don't know why my mic broke when I hit that button over there.
4: Testing.
6: But hi,
5: from
6: radio.
5: Having you join our club to joining Anna's group chat here, which is the most inclusive thing we got going on the show here.
4: Yes, I love it so much. You can join us on Facebook, Anna's group chat. We're also on Instagram at Anna's group chat. And now a podcast, Anna's group chat. There's a new episode out today titled Feeling Whimsy, Funky Junkie, and Despicable Narrators.
5: Oh, nice.
4: I hope you listen and enjoy. So for today's segment, I decided to do something. We like to talk about TV shows a lot in the group chat on Facebook. There's always something to watch. And I have 3-4 shows right now that I've been watching and that have been discussed in the group chat. So I decided to do something that I've done before, and I would give you a quick review on each one, but I will also pair it with a snack and a beverage that it should be enjoyed with that matches the vibe of the show.
5: Pair it, not like the bird.
4: It's like a show and snack pairing.
0: Okay. Have you tested these?
4: Have I? The snack combinations?
0: Yes.
4: So I'm glad you asked. So yesterday on the Facebook group, I posted asking all the group chatters for their favorite guilty pleasure snacks.
0: Mm-hmm.
4: And then based on what some people were suggesting, I paired them with the shows.
0: Okay.
4: Does that make sense?
0: Yeah.
4: Okay. So we'll start off with a show on HBO called Rooster. Has anyone watched this
6: movie? No.
0: They are advertising the crap out of that show on HBO.
4: As they should, because it's wonderful.
6: It has someone famous in it.
4: Steve Carell.
6: Yes.
4: So this show,
0: he is famous.
4: So
3: most
4: this
3: TV shows do have somebody.
0: No,
3: famous.
0: That's not true.
3: Well, that's true. That's true.
4: Yeah.
6: You're just trying to argue, huh?
5: Sorry, don't fall for it now.
4: Literally not now.
6: Okay.
4: Okay. So Rooster, it's starring Steve Carell. It's on HBO. It's about he's an author, but he goes to this university to work as a professor, but he's mostly there because he's trying to mend his relationship with his daughter, who's also a professor at this university, and she's going through a divorce, and her ex-husband is also a professor at the university.
5: Oh, triple professor.
4: So it's very wholesome. It's a comedy. It's by the same creator that did Ted Lasso and Scrubs.
6: Aww.
4: So it's kind of just a similar vibe. It also has a few actors that were in Scrubs, and there's a couple of episodes that were directed by Zach Braff. I highly recommend it. And so I would pair this with maybe some Oreos dipped in peanut butter, maybe some raw cookie dough, and some hot chocolate.
3: Okay.
0: Because it's a lot of chocolate.
4: Yeah. Mm-hmm. It's like a feel-good. It's a feel-good comedy.
5: You don't want to get fried chicken or something?
4: Maybe.
0: This is her pairing.
4: Yeah. You can watch it and let me know.
6: Because it's like a dessert movie. It's sweet.
4: It's sweet. Okay. Yes. And I'm really, really enjoying it a lot. Over on Amazon Prime, we have The Boys.
5: I love that show.
4: So this is a show that JC, Justin, and I have been talking about a lot.
0: What's it about?
5: What are you laughing?
3: The way you said it, I love that show as opposed to...
5: Oh, because you got me earlier.
3: Yesterday.
5: I'm not going to say that I love The Boys.

0: He's a gopher, basically. So he eats dirt and then like poops it out real quick.
1: Yeah, he's like a mole who can dig tunnels.
2: Yeah, but it comes in handy when they need him.
3: Yeah.
2: Anyway, so this show's in its fifth and final season. I would pair this with a tall, cold beer of choice, some movie theater popcorn, and maybe some hot Cheetos.
4: And a bucket of dirt.
2: And a bucket of dirt.
0: Very honest from the text. Kelly, you would hate The Boys.
2: Yeah, you would
0: hate
2: it.
0: It's too vile. It's very gory.
4: Thank you for saving me.
1: And while you're drinking that said beer, use a hot dog straw.
4: Ew.
0: Yeah, it's very, it goes with The Boys. Yeah.
2: Yeah, but it is very gory, but there's only two episodes left and it's the series finale.
4: I can't stop thinking about a hot dog straw.
0: A lot of people do it at baseball games.
5: Yeah.
4: A hot dog straw?
2: Really?
1: Yeah. Mm-hmm.
5: I've never.
1: You take the straw and you put it through the wiener.
0: Put it through.
1: Make it your own straw.
4: And then you taste the beer with wiener?
1: That's called Pride Month.
4: Gross.
0: Some people like that, you know?
2: Yeah.
0: It's not for me. But
1: I do.
2: To each their own.
4: Yeah.
0: It's dollar hot. When it's dollar hot dog night, you got to try whatever.
5: Yeah, you will. So will Justin.
1: It's called a glizzy.
2: Uh-huh. All right. So back to HBO. We also have the final season of Euphoria is out right now. I will admit that I'm just hate watching it at this point.
0: Why did I hear Sydney Sweeney sucking her toe in the latest episode?
4: Somebody said that she told the guy that writes it, creates it, make my character as crazy as you can.
0: So she's sucking toes?
2: Yeah, she's doing a lot more than that. It's I don't like it. I think the third and final season, it's been a couple years since the last ones. It's a completely different show. It's unnecessary, in my opinion.
4: They should have just left it alone.
2: Daniel
1: and I love it, and doesn't your husband love it, Anna?
2: No, we were very curious about it, and at some points he was like, I kind of trying to see what's going on with it, but this past week we were both like...
4: disgusted.
2: It's just...
6: They're going for shock value.
2: It wants to be Quentin Tarantino so bad that it's annoying.
1: I kind of like it.
2: It's kind of, Justin and I disagree. So I would pair this with that bag of spinach that that's been in the fridge drawer that you got last week.
4: Okay. Ooh,
2: that you
4: like
2: didn't
4: slimy?
2: That you didn't use and you have to just throw it away.
4: Oh.
1: But you.
2: Yeah.
1: I'd say it's a guilty pleasure, Anna. If you're going to continue.
0: This is Anna's group chat.
4: But that's the point of the group chat. You don't all have the same opinion.
2: Exactly.
5: Right. That's true.
4: That would be boring.
2: Exactly. But speaking of guilty pleasure, there is a show that's premiering today on Amazon Prime. So I have not watched it, but I have a feeling it's going to be my new guilty pleasure. It's called Off Campus.
6: The one based on the books.
2: Yes. Mm. It's based on the book series. It's a love story between a music student and the university star hockey player.
6: Mm-hmm.
2: Amazon Prime has been promoting this very, very heavily. It comes out today, so I will be watching. I would pair this, I haven't seen it yet, but with Nutella straight out of the jar.
0: Just a spoon.
2: Yeah. So love the group chat. Join us on Facebook, on Instagram at Anna's Group Chat. And there is a new podcast episode out today. Anna's Group Chat, anywhere you find a podcast.
0: There you go. All right. 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
1: 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Traffic moving smoothly now. 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
1: Minute, 10 questions. 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
2: Sponsored by Good Ranchers, bring good to the table. And let's bring Hillary to the show. Hi, Hillary.
3: Hi.
2: What's How up? You doing this morning?
3: A little nervous now, but I'm doing pretty good.
4: Aww. Don't be nervous.
2: When you
4: nervous.
2: Saw that phone ring, were you like, wait a minute, is this spam or is this the radio show? Be honest.
3: Honestly, I thought it was something else, but when I heard Robert's voice, I was like, oh, my God, oh, my God, oh, my God.
5: Yes. No, it's so soothing, isn't it?
2: A very recognizable white cheddar voice. Always hits. It always hits just right. And you can listen to that on the Love Letters to Kelly podcast that drops this morning. But anyway, Hillary, back to you. What you got going on today?
3: I'm currently sitting at my desk at work right now.
2: And what do you do for work?
3: I'm an environmental scientist. For the state of Louisiana.
5: Wow.
2: So like, what's what are we?

0: You study? Well, what are we doing?
1: So I do air quality inspections at different facilities, like refineries, like fabrication shops, shipbuilding sites, all that sort of stuff.
2: Wow, smart stuff.
0: So do you have the power to shut down something if you were like, no, this is condemned?
1: No.
0: Okay. Just go make
1: sure. That's way above my pay grade.
0: All right. Well, Hillary, your job sounds actually pretty cool.
3: Yeah.
0: Sounds interesting.
2: Yeah.
0: And now we're going to give you a bunch of interesting questions. It's time to play the $1,000 Minute. Now, here's what's going to happen. You're going to have 60 seconds to answer 10 trivia questions that are pre-selected, okay? Now, answer each one, or you can pass if you don't know it right away. But if you pass on a question, that will be asked again at the end. You may correct your answers quickly if you feel like you answered too fast and you're like, wait, no, it's this. That's okay. Otherwise, we're going to lock in your answer. You'll win $10 per correct answer, but if you get all 10 right, you will win $1,000, okay?
1: Okay.
2: Just right. Like that.
0: Your 60 seconds will begin after Kelly Raspberry finishes the first question. Kelly, it's on you.
2: Yes. What shape is a yield sign?
1: Triangle.
2: What symbol is commonly worn by people of the Christian faith?
1: Cross.
2: What is the Statue of Liberty made of?
1: Copper.
2: Who is Jay-Z married to?
1: Beyonce.
2: On a bicycle, what do you push to make the bicycle move? What insurance brand is promoted by Patrick Mahomes, Meghan Trainor, and Jimmy Fallon?
1: State Farm.
2: What type of fuel is used by 18-wheelers?
1: Diesel.
2: What is known as man's best friend?
1: Dog.
2: What is it called when you get a loan to purchase a house?
1: Mortgage.
2: What is the highest speed limit anywhere in the United States?
1: 75.
2: All right, that's all 10.
0: All right, that's all 10 questions. Now we're going to see how many you got right, Hillary. We're going to go through them and answer them together. Kelly?
2: A yield sign is in the shape of a triangle. That is correct.
0: Boom.
2: Christians wear a cross.
0: Yep. Boom.
2: Now, I forget what she said the Statue of Liberty was made of.
0: She said copper.
2: Bronze.
0: It's bronze?
2: That's what I have.
0: I thought it was copper.
2: From our research department.
3: You did answer it, Hillary, confidently.
4: I know.
0: I thought it was copper.
3: I had no idea.
5: I didn't know.
0: Wow.
1: It was a cross between copper and bronze.
2: Yeah. That got you there.
3: That's okay.
2: But Jay-Z is married to Beyonce. Yeah. You push a pedal to move a bicycle. State Farm is the insurance company. That Meghan Trainor one's so funny, isn't it?
3: Yeah.
2: 18-wheelers are fueled by diesel. Man's best friend is a dog. You do have a mortgage to buy a house. But the fastest speed limit, the highest speed limit in the land...
3: 80? Is it
2: 80? 85.
0: Where's that?
2: 75.
0: And is it Austin,
2: I hit some
0: Texas?
2: Of those stretch. I don't know exactly, but you got 8 out of 10.
0: Okay. Hold up.
3: Good job, Hillary.
0: White Cheddar's coming in here hot.
5: Yeah.
3: You can do 9. It is copper.
5: It is copper.
0: Oh!
2: Yeah, he got the answer. The right
3: yeah,
2: answer
3: was the research department messed that up.
0: Okay.
3: Oh, wow. Research you got 90,
2: y'all. Department.
0: Who's working in the research department?
3: Not at liberty to tell.
0: Oh, you don't want to.
3: Liberty. Yeah.
2: I get it.
0: Liberty.
4: Who do you think it is?
0: Huh?
2: I know who it is, but I'm not going to
4: I'm going to say Russ.
5: Does his name rhyme with bus?
4: Bus.
0: Is it bus? Bus lace.
2: We're not going to throw anyone in
4: the bus. You can drive 85 miles per hour between Austin and San Antonio.
3: Oh, really?
0: Wow.
4: Highway 130.
0: 85.
2: Hey, you got an extra $10.
0: There you go. So you got $90 for you, Hillary.
3: There you go, Hillary.
0: Congratulations. That's pretty cool for you, you know?
2: Oh, what?
0: Double cow today? That's crazy. Hillary.
5: That's crazy.
0: That right there means you're also getting the Essentials box from our friends at Good Ranchers. That means you can skip the meat aisle and get pre-trimmed cuts of beef and chicken that make preparing your meals a breeze. Every pack of chicken, steak, and beef is sourced from American farms and ranches. You care about what your family eats, and you know what? So do they. Thank you to Good Ranchers for that essential box that our friend Hillary's getting. There you go, Hillary.
1: Awesome. This has been a great start to my day.
0: All good.
3: Yeah. You go out there and do your science stuff and have a smile on your face.
0: That environmental science stuff that we would not be able to do if we didn't have you. So thank you for what you do, Hillary. And hang on for us. We'll get you set up with your $90 and your essentials box, okay?
1: Thanks.
0: All right. You can sign up at KidNation.com if you would like to play the $1,000 Minute. We're going to do it again tomorrow.
3: Okay.
2: I got to go have some words with somebody for making me look bad.
3: Oh, the research department?
0: Not you, Kelly. You are the reader.
2: I'm just the reader.
5: Yeah.
0: You are the reader.
5: Best reader on the show.
3: You think when Alex, what was his guy named? Jeopardy?
2: Alex Trebek.
3: When he had a problem.
0: Rest in peace.
3: Yeah, when he had an incorrect answer, you think he, there's somebody in the research department?
2: Somebody's

0: higher.
1: Yeah, he probably put, yeah.
2: Yeah, you can't get it wrong on Jeopardy.
0: You can't make Alex look bad.
3: Isn't bronze and copper the same thing?
2: No.
4: No.
3: Is bronze on the periodic table?
0: Now, see.
2: Why are you asking this question?
3: Because I'm trying to understand, like, what, if it's made of bronze.
1: Bronze is made of bronze, and copper is made of copper.
3: I thought bronze was a color. Of a medal.
1: No.
4: Like, you're like a bronze medal.
2: Like the Olympics. What do you win?
3: Right.
2: Here comes White Cheddar again.
3: Silver.
5: Bronze is made up mostly of copper.
3: Okay.
5: There's a little tin in there, too.
3: Okay.
1: Oh, wow.
2: A little tin in there?
1: Yeah.
2: So the Tin Man?
3: The color of copper is bronze.
4: I don't know. The color of copper is copper.
3: No, because you got gold and silver, and those are on the periodic table.
1: You're making my brain hurt.
4: I nominate Justin for the research department.
0: Yes. It's now on you.
1: There you go.
2: No, because then the research department's going to be argumentative.
3: You would want a research department to be argumentative.
2: I want my research department to be research. And just give us straight answers. Bam.
3: But you get the straight answers and the facts about arguing.
1: The debate department needs to be in charge of
2: that. Thank you.
3: Someone from the show said I'm on one today. And
2: you are on
3: correct.
2: One. You picked the fight with Audrey.
3: The text. Someone from the text said that I'm on one today.
2: You picked the fight with Audrey.
4: Yeah. Did you not sleep well?
2: Yeah, what's your deal?
3: I did not.
2: What's your problem?
3: I did not. I am tired.
2: You look like a cute polar bear today,
3: honestly,
2: so you should feel fine.
3: I feel the need to stand up for things that y'all don't like and I do like.
0: Well,
3: that way.
0: Up, then.
1: Well, why are you sitting down?
3: That way.
4: Because he's tired.
2: What are you standing up for?
4: Yeah, when you picked a fight with me, I didn't do anything.
3: Well, when Anna said she didn't like Euphoric, I liked it. I have to say I like it, you know?
4: What were you standing up for when you were picking a fight with me?
3: I was trying to describe a kiss, and I said wet, and you said ew, and I said, okay, well, if you don't like if you don't like my description, how would you describe it? And you still didn't describe it.
2: He's projecting.
4: Okay.
2: But, so we learned Justin's a sloppy kisser.
3: But you wanted to know. Anyways.
4: He's tired.
3: Anyways, here I am.
2: And why are you tired?
0: You know, I've done the show grumpy before.
1: So have I.
0: More than once.
1: So have I. Well, I mean, we've been here a long time, Kelly.
2: Right.
1: I mean, we've had a few grumpy
0: And it's okay.
1: Days.
0: You know, some people wake up grumpy. It's just part, you know.
3: I just need to stop taking naps after work.
0: Messes you up at
3: it
0: night.
3: It does, but at 2 p.m. or 3 p.m., I hit a wall like, it's torture to stay up.
4: I think grumpiness is also fine if you keep it to yourself.
2: And
4: don't take
2: it
4: out on other people.
3: I don't feel grumpy, though.
1: Weren't you one of the seven dwarfs? Grumpy?
2: Yeah. It was.
3: But I would be, like,
4: and
3: bashful.
4: Sleepy.
2: You'd be bashful?
3: I'd be bashful.
0: Right. Okay.
1: Yeah, that's not good.
3: So you want to argue about what dwarf I'm going
0: to be? Nobody on the planet would say bashful.
1: Nobody. No.
3: Bashful. I'm bashful.
2: I mean, the way he's acting right now, I can see it. Look at him.
4: Man.
2: Look at him being all bashful.
3: Thank you.
2: Anyway, $1,000 minute. Justin, it's grumpy. But I felt
0: another dwarf.
2: I felt grumpy after I saw this story. Why can't this happen to us?
1: What?
4: Money.
2: Yes, it has to do with money. Wouldn't you love for someone to pay off your debts?
0: Yes.
1: Yes, please.
2: Because this just happened at a college graduation.
0: And I
2: found myself going, why? Why that one? And I didn't graduate from college, but... why not my mortgage? I'll give you the story in 10 minutes.
6: 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It's a familiar part of your day.
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1: From the Traffic One Traffic Center, taking a final look this morning. Traffic is moving smoothly. We are all clear with no accidents, no major congestion. So it's been a good morning. 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
6: If you're wondering how we spent our our break, a couple things. Let's give you the cliff notes real quick. Boss man George came in here. We learned that he took a dairy class in college at LSU.
7: With Shaquille O'Neal.
8: And why he got a B.
6: We learned that Shaquille got an A and he got a B because he told us the wrong information about cow stomachs.
7: Right.
8: They have one stomach and four chambers.
6: Yeah. Then Justin and Boss Man George argued about cow stomachs
8: because he told me they had three.
6: Right.
8: And I was like, it's four.
6: And then we literally went around the room and mooed.
7: Yes, he wanted everybody to moo.
9: He wanted to see who gave the best moo sound, cow sound.
6: Yeah.
7: So, and guess who did not participate?
6: Kelly.
7: Surprise.
9: Yeah. Moo killer.
6: The moo killer. So that's how we spent our break there, just talking cow.
10: Yeah.
9: Chewing the cud.
6: Yeah.
7: You're right. Right.
6: That's how it go right there. Now, put this in the why didn't it happen to us category, because we always dream of these things happening. I don't know if you guys were... I'll be honest. Sometimes when I'm at the store, I wonder, man, what if a rich person comes up to me?
10: In the store?
6: In the store. And just gets to know me and goes...
10: Gets to know you?
6: Let me pay off your house.
7: I wonder that. Well, we all have that dream that there's some relative we did not know existed that died and for some reason leaves everything to us.
6: Right.
7: Yeah. We've all had that.
9: Well, we check Ancestry.com every once in a while.
10: Or the best friend that you think like has just been testing you for the last couple years to make sure that you're loyal and then turns out that they're like a bajillionaire.
6: That's why you give your friends money and then you realize,
7: these are dreams.
6: These are dreams.
7: They never come true.
6: They never do. But this one's sweet because students at North Carolina State University's Wilson College of Textiles were stunned when their commencement speaker revealed that their final year of student loans are going to be paid in full.
8: Wow.
10: For everyone?
6: For everyone.
7: Oh, how many are in this class?
9: There were quite a few, Kevin.
7: How much is that month?
6: 176. That's a lot of undergraduates right there.
7: Can somebody do the math on
6: it? So there's 176 undergraduate and 26 graduate students. And you're just sitting there. You're wondering how life's going to be. And he says, I got you.
9: Let's just say it's an average of $70,000 a year for a senior year.
10: Close to a million.
9: Yeah.
7: For one year?
10: Oh,
9: No. She's saying all together.
6: All together.
7: Oh, I thought you said it was just for their last year.
9: Yes, for the last year.
6: Oh, but still, that's a nice gift.
7: Yeah, it is. I'm just wondering.
10: Who was this person?
6: So the gift is from a businessman named Anil Kochner and his wife, Marilyn. And it was in honor of his late father who went to NC State and studied textiles as well, so he wanted to give it back. I guess he did really well in life.
9: That's very cool.
6: After he announced the gift, he got a standing ovation. So,
9: he did.
6: If you're doing the commencement speech at any college or university and you want to make sure you get a standing ovation, go ahead and pay off people's
8: loans.
10: Yeah.
9: I hope there wasn't a speaker after him, because after he does that,
7: you got?
10: Right. Live with love.
9: Good luck, everybody.
6: Have any of us been the commencement speaker?
7: I haven't. I sucked at it. It was so bad.
6: You have?
7: It was awful. Yeah. I'll never do it.
9: Yeah, school's no better than ask me for that. I can't get through a commercial.
6: I am waiting for, I'll do it for one school. I'll do it for San Diego State, because that's where I went.
9: Yeah.
6: But I need them to give me like an honorary degree.
9: That'd be nice.
7: That's your requirement?
6: Yeah.
10: Would you offer to pay all their student loans?
6: Huh?
10: Would you offer to pay all their student loans?
6: Me?
9: Yes.
7: He'll give them all a bumper sticker.
6: Yeah, I'll give them a radio station.

0: shot.
1: And a head shot, yeah.
2: I mean, I guess I could take on the loan and just
0: add just to my do the speech shirtless.
2: No.
0: All will be forgiven.
2: No.
0: You'll get an instant standing ovation.
2: No.
0: No?
2: I did go back to my school a couple years ago.
0: Shirtless?
2: No. Why were you guys bringing... No, I had shirt... My kids
3: you
2: were with me.
3: You just look good shirtless.
2: And thank you.
3: Better.
2: And I noticed...
0: Better.
2: It was a Friday, and I noticed all the girls that were walking around the campus that I went to school at were walking around in jean shorts, like Daisy Dukes, and bikinis.
1: Mm-hmm. It's California, dude.
2: I know, but I didn't.
0: Daisy Dukes bikinis on top.
2: They were literally walking, and even Chloe, my daughter, was like, "Oh my gosh, it's like the Katy Perry song." Because they were all walking. They were going to class. They had their backpacks, bikinis, and Daisy Dukes. And I do not recall that ever being a thing when I was there.
0: Sun kissed.
1: It was probably just normal when you were there. You didn't even notice.
2: No, they were wearing pajamas.
1: Oh,
2: I know for a fact.
0: Yeah, what happened to those good old days? You just roll out of bed and go to class.
2: Yeah,
3: with the Uggs and the messy bun.
2: Some guys would show up with painting on their shirt because on their faces because they fell asleep at the party and they got Sharpie'd on.
0: Yes,
2: That's what we didn't have bikinis and Daisy Dukes.
0: That's too bad.
1: Sorry, bud.
2: I know.
1: Would you have stayed in school?
3: College.
2: What?
1: Would you have stayed in school if that had happened?
2: I wasn't able to because I wasn't able to get the money.
1: Oh, man.
2: I tried.
0: But you got a career instead.
2: Yeah. Mm-hmm. I ended up going after it.
3: And probably better off than other people with degrees.
4: And you met your wife.
2: And I did meet my wife.
1: There you go.
2: Yeah, it all worked out. There's a little things that happen in life that you go back and look at it and
3: you
2: go,
3: got a
2: man.
3: House with a pool. That's the dream.
0: I'm upstairs.
4: Mm-hmm. And right. That's a big deal.
2: I was more excited about having a garage door opener, actually.
0: Whoa.
2: That was the big thing for me.
1: Yeah.
2: That's the moment where I was like.
4: And do you have a fridge in the garage?
2: No.
1: You've got to get one. Well, mine's a deep freeze, but yeah.
2: Yeah, I don't have the garage. I'm not there yet. Maybe next contract.
1: Goals, man. Goals.
2: Maybe next contract.
0: You got to have something to look forward to.
2: I know. I that's why I'm working, Kelly. Trying to get that garage fridge. Shout out to all the people that got the garage fridge.
1: Yeah, buddy, you changed your life.
2: All right, so let's go to Audrey's dating life real quick because it's fun. And she's got a new man's lined up.
4: Oh, yeah, I do. Well, multiple.
2: And I'm excited about this one, Al, because you and I are going to be big fans of this guy.
0: Why?
1: How many times do you swipe per day, Audrey?
4: I only go through the ones that have sent me a like.
1: Okay.
4: So I don't go searching.
1: Why, JC, are we going to be excited about this guy?
2: She's about to tell us. Go ahead, Audrey.
4: Italian.
1: Oh, he's from Italy.
2: I'm all in on an Italian guy.
1: Did you swipe in the opposite direction on
2: him? No, that's Australian, dude.
1: Oh, well.
4: He's super cute.
0: Yeah?
4: And he's authentic from Italy. He put on his profile, like, sorry if I have an Italian accent on the
3: day. He has an accent.
0: Don't apologize.
4: The name, that's what I said. The name is so authentically Italian. It's basically like, I won't say it, but
0: Geronimo,
4: it's like Luigi. Like a Fabrizio kind of name.
1: It must be Tony.
4: Is it Paolo? No.
2: But Luciano?
4: It's very close.
3: Like Francisco.
2: That's Max.
4: I'm telling you. But... there is a version of it. I'm giving hints that's like a Mexican name, but you would spell it differently. And I didn't know that you spelled it like this in Italy.
0: Javier.
2: Jose.
1: Chef Boyardee.
0: All right, anyway, we're not going to get his name. Go ahead.
4: Anyway, yes, he wants to go to Happy Hour this week. And I was like, perfect for me. And he goes, even if I did have work, I'd just leave for you.
0: Ooh.
4: Oh, so are you going
1: to? He's starting out lying. Okay, good.
4: He ain't lying.
1: He ain't going to leave work.
4: He's super tall. He works from home.
2: How tall is he?
4: Wait. Let me go back to his profile.
1: Was Chicago him? From Italy? Or
2: nah, he's like Chicago Italian.
4: Why we gotta bring that up?
3: Did you ask him if he likes...
2: He called spaghetti sauce gravy, dude.
3: Did you ask him if he likes SpaghettiOs?
4: No.
3: The really good Italian.
4: Can they make
3: noodle?
4: SpaghettiOs from scratch? How do they do that?
2: Probably.
0: Ask the Italian. I don't know.
4: What are the noodles in SpaghettiOs called?
1: Pasta maker.
4: The circles.
2: O's.
0: Rings.
3: O's.
4: He's 6'1".
2: SpaghettiOs.
4: 6'1", Italian. Mm-hmm. And you're meeting him for happy hour this week?
0: Yes.
4: Ooh, what day? I'll be there. Just kidding. You can come. Anna and I have been planning this for a while. I said my next date Anna could come to, but not
0: But
4: tell
0: like
4: him.
0: Incognito. Right, at another table
4: of
0: watching.
4: Course. Anyone with a wig on, obviously.
0: Should I just say the place ahead of time?
4: The guy won't know you. It doesn't matter. But Audrey will.
2: Yeah, but Audrey's not going to say anything. She wants you for
4: chill.
2: Support.
4: I'll be chill.
0: No, I will.
1: Well, why is funny?
4: If I'm undercover, I'm undercover. I've done it before where I've got where my friends went on a date
0: but you're
4: and
0: saying
4: I wore a wig.
0: You're going to try to make it so I wouldn't know?
2: Yeah.
4: I'm just saying, if I'm going to go all in undercover, I'm going to go all in undercover.
0: Might as well have fun.
4: Yeah. Wow, so I wouldn't even know. It's you.
2: No.
4: You could be our waitress.
3: Well, you would know.
4: Well, then you would know. No, I wouldn't.
3: That's the girl with the ugly wig.

0: egg.
1: Not if the disguise was It would be a cute wig. I'll find one from our costume closet.
2: When are you going on the date with this guy?
1: Either today or tomorrow.
2: Today or tomorrow?
1: It depends how I feel
2: later. Don't you want to set it?
1: No, he said he'll do whenever I want, but I don't know when I want yet.
3: Mm. You're keeping it loose.
1: Yeah, I'm keeping it loose, JC.
2: I can't wait to
1: keep
2: talk
1: him on
2: to
1: their
2: him.
1: Toes.
2: Does he have a mustache?
1: No, he doesn't. I don't like that.
3: Luigi.
2: Does he have hairy chest?
1: No.
2: My
1: he's got a back tattoo.
2: The picture I have.
3: Man. The mustache is deceiving because I was at an event the other night. My girlfriend's single, and I went up to hit it off with this guy, and I went to him. I was like, "Hi, do you happen to be single?" He's like, "I'm a senior in college." Oh. He had a mustache, and he's like, "But how old are you?"
4: Friend?
3: I was like, "I said, what's your age range?" He said, "I'll go as high as 35." And my friend's 35. She's like,
2: perfect.
3: "I am not doing."
2: Well, good luck to Audrey on her date with Italian man.
1: He got big old back tattoo.
2: Big old back tattoo.
3: I like that.
5: Italian got a big old back tattoo.
2: Oh yeah. And this morning, the Kid Craddock Morning Show is sponsored by Good Ranchers.
5: Y'all, I used to eat out way more than I probably should have. 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

0: Klein, the monkey. 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
1: I'm Kelly Bennett for Super Talk Mississippi News, and we have breaking news for you this morning. Governor Tate Reeves intends to cancel Mississippi's special session, which was set to begin next Wednesday, now that a federal appeals court has vacated an order requiring the state to redraw its Supreme Court map.
2: Sometime later today, I think it will become even more public that we will not be having a special session on redistricting on next Wednesday as it relates to judicial redistricting.
1: He intends to redraw congressional lines in 2027.
2: I would submit to you we ought to take the entire map, legislative map, and we should take the entire Supreme Court map, and we should take the entire congressional map, and we should draw based upon partisanship.
3: 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No excuses, no warning. Click it or ticket, Mississippi.
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1: Since the Supreme Court ruled that Louisiana's addition of a second majority black congressional district was an unconstitutional racial gerrymander, several red states have moved to redraw their congressional maps. Ricky Cole is the former chairman of the Mississippi Democratic Party.
5: I think we all need to acknowledge that as much as some of us would rather not, this situation not be about race, for many hundreds of thousands of our fellow Mississippians, it is about race. And they feel as though this has been a kick in their stomach.
1: Mississippi no longer has to redraw its state Supreme Court districts after a federal judge's order was vacated on Monday. But the ruling has also opened the door for lawmakers to redraw congressional maps should they choose to do so.
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7: 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None of that matters. None of that matters.

0: did that. Only dealership out here taking chances, telling you it's zero down to get a car and standing on it and honoring it. Put you in a car with no money down. Not worried about credit, not worried about the past, not worried about repos, not worried about credit. None of that matters. None of that matters. You could have had a car yesterday. Could have had one yesterday. Zero down right now to get a car. You can walk in here and leave in a car. You can walk on our lot, pick the car you want, and sign the paperwork. No money down. Zero down right now. 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
2: I'm Kelly Bennett for Super Talk Mississippi News, brought to you by Mama Justice. If you've been injured and need legal representation, call Mama Justice for a free consultation at 662-883-6262. Governor Tate Reeves has canceled Mississippi's planned special session now that a federal appeals court has vacated an order requiring the

0: state to redraw its Supreme Court map. He does expect lawmakers to redraw Mississippi's congressional lines in 2027.
1: The tenure of Congressman Benny Thompson reigning terror on the 2nd Congressional District is over. It is not a question of if, it's a question of when. And I think that that's something that we will continue to look at and try to determine. But that the congressional redistricting is not the reason the special session was called 21 days after Calais.
2: I'm Commissioner Sean Tindall with the Mississippi Department of Public Safety. Too many lives are lost because someone chose not to wear a seatbelt. That's why law enforcement across Mississippi is increasing patrols and cracking down on violations. If you're not buckled up, you will be stopped and you will be ticketed. No warnings, no excuses, click it or ticket. From all of us at the Mississippi Department of Public Safety, buckle up, Mississippi. Every trip, every time.
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0: Under current law, Mississippi, Louisiana, and Alabama have jurisdiction over 3 nautical miles offshore, while Texas and Florida maintain 9 nautical miles. Congressman Mike Ezell and other representatives have introduced the Offshore Parity Act, which would establish equal offshore boundaries.
4: Well, what it's going to do for Mississippi is give us a little more jurisdiction out there offshore. It's also going to help with our fishermen. It's also going, in my opinion, and I push this regular to try to up the limit on catching red snapper.
0: If passed, the legislation will provide greater access to energy and marine resources and increase state-level control. 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
2: I'm Kelly Bennett for Super Talk Mississippi News. Governor Tate Reeves is calling off the upcoming special session to redraw the state Supreme Court map and expects lawmakers to redraw congressional lines between now and the 2027 elections.
3: The Voting Rights Act was passed in the mid-1960s, in 1965. And since that time, the National Democrat Party has used it to partisan gerrymander the states that they control to benefit the Democrat Party through the legislative process. And then in all the other states where the Republicans control, they have exhibited a strategy that has been referred to sue until it's blue. And so they have sued through the courts and gerrymandered districts in Republican-controlled states.
2: Reeves would also like to see the state Supreme Court and legislative maps redrawn.
4: I'm Commissioner Sean Tindall from the Mississippi Department of Public Safety. Did you know that every time you get behind the wheel, one simple decision can save your life? Wearing your seatbelt takes just a second, but it can make all the difference in a crash. Law enforcement from across Mississippi are stepping up patrols and watching closely. If you're not buckled up, you will be stopped and you will be ticketed. No excuses, no warning.

0: Click it or ticket, Mississippi. Hello, I'm Sean Tindall, Commissioner of the Mississippi Department of Public Safety. Since 2021, Mississippi has seen a 25% reduction in fatalities involving crashes with commercial motor vehicles. Many of those crashes could have been avoided. DPS, through its MHP's Motor Carrier Unit and the Commercial Transportation Enforcement Division, is partnering with Big Rig Truckers to conduct safety checks across our state for the Trooper and Trucker Safety Initiative. The Department of Public Safety and the Federal Motor Carrier Safety Administration are working together to keep our highways safe for everyone. Thank you, and drive safely.
1: Officials in Mississippi provided another update on a string of tornadoes that broke out in the southern part of the state last week, confirming Tuesday that more than 400 homes and businesses were damaged. According to MEMA, 8 tornadoes are now confirmed to have touched down between May 6th and May 7th. That includes an EF3 tornado that was over a mile wide and on the ground for close to 70 miles from Wilkinson County to Lawrence County, an EF2 tornado that touched down in Lamar County, and an additional 4 EF1 tornadoes and 2 EF0 tornadoes. Of the homes that were affected, 78 were destroyed and 77 sustained major damage. Those figures are subject to change as further damage assessments are conducted.
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0: 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None of that matters. None of that matters. You could have had a car yesterday. 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Zero down right now to get a car. You can walk in here and leave in a car. You can walk on our lot, pick the car you want, and sign the paperwork. No money down. 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
1: You're listening to Super Talk News. I'm Caleb Saylors. Mississippi native and Missouri running back Ahmad Hardy has been discharged from medical care after being shot over the weekend. Hardy was struck in the upper leg by gunfire at an outdoor concert at a bike club in Laurel early Sunday morning. Three people of interest in this case have been taken into custody. More than $20 million is going to improvements at two dozen airports in Mississippi. The funding is coming from the Federal Aviation Administration, with more than half of it going to projects in Tunica and Starkville. The Tunica Municipal Airport is receiving just under $7 million to rehabilitate an existing runway, while the George M. Bryan Airport in Starkville is getting just over $4 million to extend an existing runway and taxiway. You can find the full list of projects at supertalk.fm.
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1: William Carey University ranks among the top academic medical institutions in sending quality healthcare professionals to rural areas. Dr. Ben Burnett, the university's president, tells us more about the work being done at the College of Osteopathic Medicine.
4: U.S. News and World Report ranked us number one of all medical schools, and that's DO schools and MD schools, about 350-something medical schools across the country, and we're ranked number one for doctors going into primary care. We moved into tier one primary care across the nation amongst medical schools, and then we ranked number three in the country for doctors serving in rural areas.
1: Dr. Burnett attributes that success to the rigorous training students go through. Be sure to keep up with all things Mississippi by heading on over to supertalk.fm. I'm Caleb Saylors.
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0: 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Zero down right now to get a car. You can walk in here and leave in a car. You can walk on our lot, pick the car you want, and sign the paperwork. 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
1: With Super Talk News, I'm JT Mitchell. For the first time since becoming a city in 2012, Diamond Head is about to get its own police force.
2: City Manager John McCross says the city wanted its own department from the beginning, but it was not financially possible at the time.
3: It's something we've always planned on doing, and just now it's gotten to the point where we feel like it's time that we should grow up as a city.
2: In addition to a police chief, the department will also have 8 officers and support staff. McCross says residents will not pay extra for equipment because the city has already purchased much of what the department will need, including vehicles and firearms.
1: That was Kristen Kaler with the Roy Howard Community Journalism Center at the University of Southern Mississippi. Police operations in Diamond Head are expected to begin by early September. Diamond Head has relied on the Hancock County Sheriff's Office for law enforcement services since the city's inception.
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1: A high-profile double murder case that grabbed the attention of people nationwide, including right here in Mississippi, was that of Alex Murdoch. In a shocking move, his conviction was overturned today. Fox's Madison Scarpino.
2: The infamous former South Carolina attorney has always said that he did not kill his wife, he did not kill his son, and now he's going to be getting a brand new trial. Now, the South Carolina Supreme Court unanimously overturning the murder convictions and Murdoch's double life sentences today. It's because of a local court clerk who, quote, placed her fingers on the scales of justice and denied Murdoch's right to a fair trial by tainting the jury. That former clerk is Becky Hill, and the justices say she, quote, egregiously attacked Murdoch's credibility by insinuating to jurors his testimony could not be trusted. The justices also say that she pressured the jury to reach a quick guilty verdict.
1: Hill has been sentenced to 3 years of probation on obstruction of justice and other charges.
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0: accident at Texas Avenue. That is just past Courthouse Road. Also, look for delays Highway 90 and Oleander. In D'Iberville, delays southbound on I-110, an accident there at Division. Want to be a sponsor of Ole Miss Sports? 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Just call us at 228-388-2001. That's 228-388-2001. 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
1: In the Traffic One Traffic Center, I'm Kyle Curley. Heavy delays westbound on Highway 90, an accident at Texas Avenue that is just past Courthouse Road. Also, look for delays Highway 90 and Oleander. In D'Iberville, delays southbound on I-110, an accident there at Division. Want to be a sponsor of Ole Miss Sports? It's pretty simple. Just call us at 228-388-2001. That's 228-388-2001. 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
3: You're listening to Super Talk News. I'm Caleb Saylors. Mississippi native and Missouri running back Ahmad Hardy has been discharged from medical care after being shot over the weekend. Hardy was struck in the upper leg by gunfire at an outdoor concert at a bike club in Laurel early Sunday morning. Three people of interest in this case have been taken into custody. More than $20 million is going to improvements at two dozen airports in Mississippi. The funding is coming from the Federal Aviation Administration, with more than half of it going to projects in Tunica and Starkville. The Tunica Municipal Airport is receiving just under $7 million to rehabilitate an existing runway, while the George M. Bryan Airport in Starkville is getting just over $4 million to extend an existing runway and taxiway. You can find the full list of projects at supertalk.fm.
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3: 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Dr. Ben Burnett, the university's president, tells us more about the work being done at the College of Osteopathic Medicine.
7: U.S. News and World Report ranked us number one of all medical schools, and that's DO schools and MD schools, about 350-something medical schools across the country, and we're ranked number one for doctors going into primary care. We moved into tier one primary care across the nation amongst medical schools, and then we ranked number three in the country for doctors serving in rural areas.
3: Dr. Burnett attributes that success to the rigorous training students go through. Be sure to keep up with all things Mississippi by heading on over to supertalk.fm. I'm Caleb Saylors.
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2: 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I'm Caleb Saylor. A man and woman are facing multiple charges in connection with the death of an infant. Law enforcement in McGee report that Desiree Vaughn and Joseph Lexio were charged with child abuse, child neglect, deprivation of substantial necessities, possession of controlled substances, possession of paraphernalia, and 3 counts of animal cruelty. While details are slim in this incident, police confirmed that the Mississippi Attorney General's office is conducting a homicide investigation into the infant's death. A Mexican national living in Mississippi illegally will spend more than 10 years in prison for sending and receiving child pornography on Facebook Messenger. You can read that full story at supertalk.fm. 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
2: Under current law, Mississippi, Louisiana, and Alabama have jurisdiction over 3 nautical miles offshore, while Texas and Florida maintain 9 nautical miles. Congressman Mikey Zell and other representatives have introduced the Offshore Parity Act, which would establish equal offshore boundaries.
5: What it's going to do for Mississippi is give us a little more jurisdiction out there offshore. It's also going to help with our fishermen, in my opinion, and I push this regular, try to up the limit on catching red snapper.
2: If passed, the legislation would provide greater access to energy and marine resources and increase state-level control. Izell added that not only would the bill give Mississippians greater access to these resources, but it would also offer the state a chance at furthering economic development initiatives and reeling in new revenue sources. Be sure to keep up with all things Mississippi by heading on over to supertalk.fm.
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7: You ain't even believe it was possible that you could have a bad credit score with a repo. None of that matters.

foolish about here taking chances, telling you it's zero down to get a car, and standing on it, and honoring it. Put you in a car with no money down. Not worried about credit, not worried about the past, not worried about repos, not worried about credit. None of that matters. None of that matters. You could have had a car yesterday. Could have had one yesterday. Zero down right now to get a car. You can walk in here and leave in a car. You can

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1: 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A lot of joy out there. 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
1: I wasn't ready for that one.
2: What's up, man? Feeling good. Glad to be back. It is a new day. It is a new show. This is Tino. I'm going to kick things off. I had a really weird experience at the airport, and I just didn't know, like, if I should say something or...
3: Okay. To TSA?
2: No. It was this lady that just... I don't know, man. I'll share the experience with you coming up next, and you can tell me if I was right or wrong or what you would have done. I'm free.

0: just wanna thank.
1: It's Tino Cochino Radio. This is Tino at a comedy show with Carlos Mencia. We were out in Pendleton, Oregon.
2: Ah,
1: beautiful. Yeah. Place. But we flew in to Tri-Cities. And so much love, too, man. Shout out to our radio family out there and everybody that listens. Gracias, man. I appreciate you guys. Y'all showed so much love. But we were flying back, and we got to the airport in Tri-Cities, and our flight was delayed. So we're just sitting there, and this lady just is so loud, man. And I thought she was talking to somebody. When I turned around, I realized she was replying out loud to text messages as she's typing them.
3: Right.
1: So she's like, yeah, no, I'll be there. It's gonna be fun. I don't know. And then she looked at the person next to her and be like, I'm just all thumbs today. So loud.
3: This is Matt's type.
1: And it's like, you know what? Whatever. No judgment. It is what it is. Then the pilot comes out and he's like, hey guys, want to let you know we're having a couple of mechanical issues. There's a rock chip in one of the blades of the engine. And so we don't feel safe flying. So we got to bring people in. And it's a Sunday and it's a whole thing. This woman stands up. Oh my God, but we all have places to go. What are we supposed to do? We have things to do. Am I right, everyone? Like, we're all going to go, yay! And start this movement. Yeah, that's my thing. When people get mad that the plane is down for maintenance, I'm like, so you want to fly with a messed up plane?
4: Yeah,
1: true. Like, that's crazy. So me and my buddy were like, whatever, let's just go get some food. Mm-hmm. So we go to this, like, it's a small airport. There's literally just like one little lounge bar. Mm-hmm. So we go sit there, get some wings. We're just chilling. Then I just hear, I guess I got to get a drink since the flight's canceled. Am I right? And again, like, she wants everyone to jump in and just be like, yeah.
2: Was she on cocaine?
1: I think she was just extra. And so part of me, like, wanted to just be like, yo, chill, man. I have a hangover. Like, I'm not here for this. But also, is she really doing anything wrong?
4: No, I mean, I know it's annoying, but at the same time, like, I think if you always try to put yourself in the other person's shoes, like, maybe she needs a friend. Maybe she doesn't have very many. And she's
1: being out loud.
4: Well, but I feel like I try to think about those things when I'm being annoyed, or like, I'm like, dang, am I being a bitch right now?
1: Yeah. I guess I'm just questioning whether or not I should have said something. I want your opinion on it. I see Angel's on the line. We'll talk to her next.

over the weekend, I had just one of the most annoying experiences ever at an airport. This woman was just so loud. And then, oh, I didn't even tell you when the... When the plane landed, right, we finally, whatever, we had the mechanical issues at first. We had an hour and a half, almost 2 hour delay. She was loud the whole time, whatever. Finally, there's some peace on the flight, aside from the seven crying babies. We finally land. It's peaceful. And then out of nowhere, she stands up and goes, starts pointing at the back of the plane. Sir, all right, come on, let's go. There you are. Let's go. Let's get you out of here. Come on. And no one knows what's happening. Right. Like, who is she yelling at? And then some man stands up and slowly starts walking up with his backpack. She's like, yep, come on, right through here.

0: I didn't, and I was just, you know, I'm minding my business. But Angel, I mean, what do you think? Should I have said something?
1: You should call them out on it.
0: But like, okay, so for me, in this airport, this woman's getting everybody involved in her conversation. What do you say? Like, how do you call it out?
1: You just say, like, excuse me, Matt, but we're in, like, in a public place. You could just quiet down. We're, like, everything's already going stressful and just... I don't know. I think that's my opinion.
0: I feel like as soon as I say that, someone's going to stand up and be like, wow, that's how you're going to talk to a woman? You're trying to control women? And now it's going to be this whole thing.
2: Coming up next.
0: The biggest mistake that women make when dating, like in the early stages, what do you think it is, Serena?
3: Falling too fast.
0: I can see that. We'll share with you next and see if you agree or disagree.

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0: right, so let's listen and discuss the biggest mistake that women make in early dating.
1: Sleeping together too fast. Most guys have a lot of experience in this, right? And being a man who's used to seducing women, which most men are, you know, the best filter for filtering out a guy who's not interested in long-term commitment is withholding sex. If a guy is only interested in you for sex, he's not going to take you out for more than 3 dates if he doesn't get it. If he's interested in with you more than sex, he's going to be very

0: that you waited at least 3 dates, if not 4 or 5, or you talk about 3 to 6 months. It's the ultimate filter. And this is coming from a guy who I would say a lot of women have wasted a lot of time on.
1: Serena, what are your thoughts on what this man's saying?
2: I mean, I agree. If you want to sleep on the first date, that's on you. But like for me personally, like I guess I never liked that because I want to know the person. And the same thing, I want to make sure that they are into me.
1: What if you spend all this time building this like chemistry and all, it's great, and then you have sex and it's trash?
2: Well, then you know after the third date and you're like, okay, but is it worth like the... But also, I don't know if women are...
1: And why is the third date the magic number?
2: Because I feel like that's at least 3 weeks. It's almost a month. So you probably, you know, get to know somebody. Because also, if you go on one date, you sleep with this person, and then he ghosts you. And then you go on another date the next week, and then it happens again. I feel like you are giving yourself away. Like, you're losing pieces of yourself that people don't deserve.
1: Nicasio?
3: I forgot what I was going to say.
1: Okay. Moving on.
4: You got time to wait, man. Thank you, sir.
3: You guys kept talking.
1: The point of the show. What to do. This is kind of wild, man. There's a TikTok challenge with a children's toy, and it's burning kids.
4: Mm-hmm. What?
1: We're going to talk all about it next.

0: For all my parents out there, there's a TikTok challenge with this children's toy that apparently is burning kids.
1: Yes.
0: We're going to talk more about this with our producer, Matt, because he was telling me that, I guess, one of your kids has this toy.
2: Yeah, it's the stupidest toy ever. It's basically, what is it, Serena, the name of the toy?
1: It doesn't tell me. It says just a TikTok squishy toy. But it's like one of those, you know what they are. It's like the jelly squishy toys.
0: Okay, yeah,
2: Mm-hmm. Yeah, they come in a cube, and they're like super expensive, I guess. My kids said they're upwards of $40.
0: So what's the actual challenge?
2: You put it in the freezer, you freeze it, and then you put it in the microwave, and then it explodes.
3: Why would you do that?
2: And so this kid did, and it like got all over her face, and like this third-degree burns or whatever. She's like, I mean, scarred for life, probably.
1: And it's happening to a lot of kids. And they're not, they don't know that it's going to explode. The reason why they're doing it is because they think it's going to make it, like, more squishy. I guess this has been shown on TikTok. You know, you put it in the microwave, and it's like...
3: After you freeze it, though?
1: I don't know why the whole freezing thing happens, but you put it in the microwave, and it, like, makes it more squishy. But because of what it's made with inside, you take it out, and it explodes.
2: Right.
0: Oh, that's so nuts to me. I mean,
2: and it's called a Nido. The toy is called a Nido.
1: Oh, and then one of the stories, too... that it happened to that little girl. It was at a friend's house that it happened. So I feel like that's even scary. Like, you don't know what's happening at other people's houses.
0: That's my thing when it comes to having kids in general. It's like, you can do your best to raise them and instill whatever beliefs in them, but it's their friends, bro.
2: Yeah. Mm-hmm.
0: That is where they're going to make their life choices and decisions, and it starts happening right around the teens. That's when you start letting them kick it. And it's just, I can't imagine that feeling of having to let them go into the world and just pray that they do right.
4: Coming up next.
0: The founder of the shoes, Toms.
3: Mm-hmm. Oh, Toms? Those are weird.
0: Why are you acting? You don't know what Toms are,
2: I know Toms deodorant.
0: No,
3: Matt had some.
0: Toms were the shoes that when you bought them, they would donate a pair.
2: I didn't know about that.
3: Matt has Toms.
2: No, I have Hey Dudes. Those are different.
0: Yeah. Much cooler, man. My bad. No. I thought this was some wise perspective from the founder of Toms, and we'll share it with you next.

0: So the founder of Tom's had posted this on his social, and I thought it was interesting, man. Tom's, if you don't know, it's the shoes that you, when you bought a pair, they would donate a pair. Mm-hmm. And so he posted this. It says, I started Tom's at 29, I sold it at 43, and then I fell into the deepest depression of my life at 44. Now I'm 49, and these are the lessons I wish I'd learned. Number one, doing more will not make you feel like you're enough. At 29, I thought achievement was the answer. If I just helped more people, if I gave away more shoes, if I made a bigger impact, I'd finally feel worthy. We gave away 100 million pairs of shoes, and I still felt empty because I was tying my worth to what I achieved, and no amount of success could actually fill the void. Feeling like you're enough starts on the inside, not based on your resume. Number two, you can have everything and still feel broken. When I sold Tom's, I had the money, the freedom that everybody dreams about. But 6 months later, I couldn't get out of my bed. I was actually planning to end my life. Success isn't the same thing as being okay. Your mental health deserves the same attention as your goals. Number three, purpose cannot become your armor. Tom's gave my life meaning, but I used to always run from the pain that I never wanted to face. I just told myself, man, if I help more people, maybe one day I'll finally feel like I'm enough. But purpose can't heal a wound that you refuse to heal. When I sold the company and that purpose was gone, everything that I've been running from finally caught up to me. You can change the world and still feel broken inside. Number four, your body will tell you when something's wrong. The anxiety, the exhaustion, the voice in your head gets louder. My body was screaming at me for years and I just kept ignoring it. I told myself, I'm fine, I'm busy, I'm building something important. Until 2019, when the whispers turned into shouts. You gotta pay attention to those thoughts in your mind before they start screaming at you. You don't want to wait for a breakdown to make a change.
1: Good God.
2: Mm-hmm. I wonder where that comes from about wanting to feel enough. You know, like, because I feel like that's
1: trauma.
2: Yeah, like, but I wonder, like, what happens? Like, if his dad was always telling him, like, you need to do more, you're not enough.
0: Yeah, I know, I wonder the deeper, like, the actual reasoning of what it was. Yeah. You're for sure right, it's some childhood stuff they just couldn't let go of. So, in his mind, he's like, well, I can figure it out because I'm just going to help people. I'll do the right thing and it's going to be good. But it's like, you're just masking. You're still not, you're doing good things and you're helping people, so that's a win, but you're still not helping yourself.
3: And right. Who are they donating the Tom's to? Because I don't see them at all.
0: It's not here. I think it was all like foreign countries.
3: Oh, really?
0: And stuff. I think so.
1: Do you think they charge twice as much for the shoes? Or that way they can donate one and still make their money?
0: I never bought a pair. I feel kind of I feel kind of bad. But same. I mean, it just, they weren't that cute.
3: Looks like the Jordans.
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5: 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They got you done and you didn't have a dollar in your pocket. They said it was zeroed down to get a car. And they really put you in a car. You didn't have to put anything down. Credit score 480. You had a repo before. This could be you right now. You could go to Gulf Coast Mitsubishi in D'Iberville. Zero down. Bring your bad credit with you. And they'll put you in a car. Zero down right now. Credit, none of that matters. None of that matters. GulfCoastMitsubishi.com.
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